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1: From the Sky News Centre at 2, a dual UK-Iranian national has been arrested in connection with the suspected terror plot at RAF Fairford. It follows the detention of five men outside the airbase in Gloucestershire at the weekend. They've since been bailed. 1 year on from the Heaton Park terror attack in Manchester, one of the survivors wants the Prime Minister to do more to tackle anti-Semitism online. Yoni Finlay was hit by a stray bullet as he barricaded the door of the synagogue.
2: At some point, somebody has to say enough is enough. Hate is allowed to spread on social media platforms. The government absolutely bears a responsibility to put a stop to that in whatever way they can.
1: Two men died in the attack, with the man who carried it out shot dead by police. Talks aimed at resolving the Drumcree parade dispute have ended without agreement on a way forward. The Orange Order says the situation remains as it has been, while Govaki Road residents say their opposition to the march hasn't changed. An investigation is to take place after a US death row inmate was taken to hospital following an attempt to execute her by two lethal injections and it failing. Krista Pike was sentenced to death for killing a classmate in 1995. Her legal team filed an emergency motion to halt her execution, saying she was audibly snoring. Bill Lees, the governor of Tennessee.
3: It's the most difficult of circumstances as it relates to the sentence that should have been carried out by the state. It's a tragedy, and it's deeply disturbing to me. The people deserve better than that, and we're going to make sure that happens.
1: Britain's long-term borrowing costs have hit their highest level since early 1998. Bond yields, which are effectively the interest rates in the markets, will have risen because of the effects of the Iran war. And finally, in some sports news, football and Wales have ended their six-match winless run by beating Norway 2-1 in the Nations League. Dan James and Nico Williams scored the host goals in Cardiff after they'd fallen behind to a first-half strike. That's the latest. I'm Barry Weir.
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1: From the Sky News Centre at 3, a fresh arrest's been made over a suspected terror plot at RAF Fairford, with the UK and Iranian dual national being detained. He's been questioned on suspicion of preparation of terrorist acts. Police say they're looking at all possible angles, including potential foreign state involvement. A lawyer for a death row inmate who suffered two failed attempts to execute her with lethal injections says she's getting life-saving medical care. Krista Pike was sentenced to death for killing a classmate in 1995, but her execution was halted after her lawyers claimed she was alive and audibly snoring. Her attorney, Randy Spivey, says the whole process was botched.
2: Last night, the execution team attempted to establish an IV line for an hour. I counted at least 7 needles used in her left arm alone, one of which appeared to be bent when it was pulled from her arm after an unsuccessful attempt.
1: A security guard who stopped a terrorist getting into a Manchester synagogue a year ago says he thought he was going to die after being stabbed 3 times. Andrew Franks has been honoured for bravery after warning worshippers at Heaton Park to lock the doors and holding off a 35-year-old man. The attacker was later shot dead. Talks aimed at resolving the Drumcree parade dispute have ended without agreement on a way forward. The Orange Order says the situation remains as it has been, while Garvaghy Road residents say their opposition to the march hasn't changed. A fresh court hearing over the parade is now due on Monday. To sport, and Wales have ended their 6-match winless run by beating Norway 2-1 in the Nations League. They'd fallen behind to Oscar Bob's first half strike before Dan James got one back, and then Nico Williams grabbed what turned out to be the winner.
3: I know with them going 1-0 up early as well, it was easy for our heads to go down, but we never did that. You know, we showed who we are, what we can do, and yeah, a deserved win.
1: Elsewhere, the Republic of Ireland threw away a 2-goal advantage to draw 2-2 with Austria in their Nations League match in Dublin. That's the latest. I'm Barry Weir.
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1: From the Sky News Centre at 4, we still haven't had a motive confirmed for the near disaster on a flight from Dubai to Tel Aviv. Saudi Arabia said its initial investigation indicated the co-pilot assaulted the captain. The US president has claimed Iran may be linked. The plane plummeted 14,000 feet before two off-duty pilots made an emergency landing. Mika Bauman was on the flight and says she thought she was going to die.
2: Chaos and screaming. Everyone was screaming. It was like just an instinct, like... I don't know if I would have expected me to scream like that. I was alone, I didn't know anyone there. And I screamed at the top of my lungs, and everyone did.
1: A dual UK-Iranian national has been arrested in connection with the suspected terror plot at RAF Fairford. It follows the detention of five men outside the airbase in Gloucestershire at the weekend. They've since been bailed. 1 year on from the Heaton Park terror attack in Manchester, one of the survivors wants the Prime Minister to do more to tackle anti-Semitism online. Yoni Finlay was hit by a stray bullet as he barricaded the door of a synagogue. A legal challenge in the Drumcree parade dispute in Portadown is now expected in court on Monday. Talks aimed at breaking the stalemate ended without agreement last night. Residents on the Garvaghy Road have blocked the route since Sunday, despite the Parades Commission giving the Orange Order the go-ahead for the march initially. In recent days, residents have been joined by supporters, including musicians like Charles Hendy from the Merry Wallopers.
3: Here to support communities in general, because this community is doing it right. It's one of the most important things nowadays is community. And fair play to them all. We're here to lift spirits if we can.
1: Britain's long-term borrowing costs have hit their highest level since early 1998. Bond yields are effectively the interest rate in the markets and have risen because of the effects of the Iran war. And Wales have ended their six-match winless run by beating Norway 2-1 in the Nations League. Dan James and Nico Williams scored the hosts' goals in Cardiff after they'd fallen behind to Oscar Bob's first half strike. That's the latest. I'm Barry Weir.
0: 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He did.

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There was a lot of rocking going on that night. Cruising time for the young bright lights. Just down past the gas rush by the meat factory door.

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1: From the Sky News Centre at 5, we're continuing to hear from many of the passengers who were on a flight from Dubai to Tel Aviv when the captain was attacked by his co-pilots.
2: The plane started to shaking. I don't know how to explain it, but like diving down. On my face is like going down. I feel that it was very scary. I thought I'm going to die.
1: That's Miriam O'Kion, who was travelling alone on the flight. The plane plunged around 14,000 feet on Wednesday before passengers and crew overpowered the attacker. Two off-duty pilots then made an emergency landing in Saudi Arabia. A fresh arrest has been made over a suspected terror plot at RAF Fairford, with a UK-Iranian dual national being detained. He's been questioned on suspicion of preparation of terrorist acts. Police say they're looking at all possible angles, including potential foreign state involvement. A lawyer for a death row inmate who suffered two failed attempts to execute her with lethal injections says she's getting life-saving medical care. Krista Pike was sentenced to death for killing a classmate in 1995, but her execution was halted after her lawyers claimed she was alive and audibly snoring. Her attorney, Randy Spivey, says the whole process was botched.
3: Last night, the execution team attempted to establish an IV line for an hour. I counted at least 7 needles used in her left arm alone, one of which appeared to be bent when it was pulled from her arm after an unsuccessful attempt.
1: Talks aimed at resolving the Drumcree parade dispute have ended without agreement on a way forward. The Orange Order says the situation remains as it has been, while Govaki Road residents say their opposition to the march hasn't changed. A fresh court hearing over the parade is now due on Monday. To sport and football, Wales have ended their 6-match winless run by beating Norway 2-1 in the Nations League. They'd fallen behind to Oscar Bob's first half strike before coming back. And the Republic of Ireland threw away a 2-goal advantage to draw 2-2 in Austria in their Nations League match in Dublin. That's the latest.
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2: 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I mean, anyway, just shush, stay there, Dave. So, join me every Wednesday night, 7 till 10pm. Now and again, we'll have that little wallflower, little Dave with us, won't we, Dave?
3: Yeah. 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
2: No, behave yourself. 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

Clapping their hands. 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
1: From the Sky News Centre at 6, police are questioning a dual UK-Iranian national over a suspected terror plot at RAF Fairford in Gloucestershire. The 25-year-old man is the sixth person to be arrested in connection with the incident at the base. Five British men were released under investigation earlier this week. More from Amelia Harper.
2: Relevant to the point about the fact that police are considering all angles, including foreign state involvement, Andy Burnham said that there are strong indications that Iran played a part in what happened at RAF Fairford.
1: Officials are still searching for a motive after a captain was allegedly stabbed by his co-pilot on a Dubai flight on Wednesday. The plane plunged 14,000 feet before passengers and crew brought it out of a nosedive and landed it safely. The UK has joined emergency talks about whether fuel reserves may need to be released to deal with global diesel shortages. Donald Trump says he's considering banning exports and might call on European countries to use their own stocks. Officials in Tennessee still haven't been able to explain why a state execution failed. Krista Pike had been sentenced to die by lethal injection for a 1995 murder, but the process was stopped on Wednesday after two doses of the drug failed to kill her. The 50-year-old was taken to hospital where she was heard snoring. Former US prosecutor Corinna Lane says the whole system is flawed.
3: The death penalty is a lie. It does not give you closure, and the average time between death sentence and execution is 21 years. What we should be telling victims is you've just lost the most important person in your life, and now we're going to take two decades of your life.
1: Parents will no longer be charged extra to sit with their young children on planes. Airlines also won't be able to make passengers pay more to correct simple mistakes like their names on flight bookings. And in sport, Wales ended a six-game winless run with a 2-1 Nations League victory over Norway in Cardiff. Dan James and Nico Williams scored the goals. That's the latest. I'm Nick Creasy.
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1: 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I thought we were still going.
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we just about managed to get through October the 1st. I mean, roads, after we got through all of those issues with the two accidents on the Lower Road and round at Thistle Hill, then things got back to normal and was pretty good all the way around, I must admit. Today is another day. Let's see how we go. For those of you that are going to be driving to work today, here's one for you. Grace Jones,

spend it alongside the illustrious company of Don McLean, you know, American Pie and all that. He's 81 today. Sting, or Gordon Sumner as you'd really know him as, is 75 today. And Corrie actor Simon Gregson is 52.

Another entertaining night of sport. Well, certainly in the football yesterday. Norway beaten by the Irish. Well done. Sorry, the Welsh, I should say. Sorry, I didn't know the Gaelics from the Taffies. Simple as that, really. Are we allowed to call them Taffies anymore, being as they're Welsh? I'm not sure. Anyway, well done to Craig Bellamy's Wales, who beat the Norwegians 2-1.

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Oh, there's some stuff in the news today. It seems 8 in 10 of us Brits believe that the lessons learned in the university of life are far more important than anything we were taught in the classroom. That might explain partially why the country is in the state it's in, to be perfectly honest. And the things that are being changed around at the moment. A few weeks ago, we heard about the fact that if you were buying a pint of Timmy Taylor Landlord, a beer, then you would, see a change on the pump clip. Gone was the old traditional British person to be replaced by a younger model. Simple as that. It's now been followed by Aunt Bessie's. I mean, Aunt Bessie has never looked more youthful, thanks to a glow-up, it says, that has seen the traditional logo replaced with a younger woman. I mean, if they put a Nigella Lawson on the front of an Aunt Bessie, that's fine. Don't mind. She's a chef. Simple as that, really. But no. They've put a younger woman on Aunt Bessie's. What on earth is this country coming to? Never made it.

Gretchen from Nickelback. It is at 6:26 on October the 2nd, just to make sure that you're fully aware and you realise that your alarm has gone off. Always worrying when the alarm doesn't go off. Oh, Donna's having a good day today. She's got to go off to the metropolis all day today, and then she's off to Yorkshire for the weekend. Aye. That'll be grand. Reet Gridley.

0: Imagine leaving work on a Friday afternoon. 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

0: magical. 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
1: I'm loving this from Simon this morning. He said, the new Aunt Bessie looks more like she should be serving steins in a German beer keller. But more shockingly than that, why would you buy pre-made Yorkshire puddings? I think there are two reasons, actually, Simon. One is convenience for some people. And secondly, there are quite a lot of people that haven't got a clue how to make a Yorkshire pudding and how to get it to rise. It's as easy as that. Okay, understand it from the convenience point of view, but they're not a patch on a proper Yorkshire pudding. All you need is eggs, flour, milk, a pinch of salt, and a drop of oil that's already heated to the correct oven temperature. It's not difficult. And if you're really good, you can sit there, leave the oven door shut, wait 25 minutes, and all of a sudden you look, and through the glass door you can see a very large risen Yorkshire pudding. And it's a sight to behold, I can tell you.

0: I'm loving this. All of a sudden, pictures of people's Yorkshire puddings are appearing.
1: Or is it this dancing juice? Who cares, baby? I think I want to marry you.
0: Interesting stuff coming in from Gary the Cabbie, who's actually a qualified chef. He sent me a picture of what he calls a frog in a bog. It's a circular Yorkshire pudding with a couple of sausages in it, which is great. My top tip is to go and find an old Fray Bentos tin, something like that. You know the ones. You used to get them in, well, you get them in supermarkets and you can just bake the pie and it rises about a mile high and then you eat it after finding that all the pastry is just fluffy and, well, it's just crispy everywhere. Anyway, Gary's got a little chef's tip. When making your Yorkshire pudding, put your ingredients together until it becomes the consistency of paint. Then add one egg, the white, and then you've got a guaranteed Yorkshire pudding rising. There you go. Simple as that, really, isn't it? We'll take a look at the roads after this from the Quo.

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1: First look at the roads and totally the opposite of yesterday. It's nice and clear absolutely everywhere. One set of lights and roadworks at the moment. Minster Road near to Bellevue Road. They were there this morning. All running sweetly other than that around Sheppey. Through off to the mainland again, no problems over in Sittingbourne. All clear all the way down the 249 down towards Maidstone at the moment, which is great news indeed. Bluebell Hill's running clear as well, which is wonderful. And the motorway networks all seem to be absolutely spot on. If I turn my attention to the railways and the buses, well, it's even better because everything is absolutely spot on time-wise.
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Earlier on this morning, we were talking about the football, in particular the fact that Wales had actually got a win against one of the elite of Europe in the top tier of the Nations League. Now, Robin, good morning to you. He says, calm down, BBC Wales. Norway are ranked as 18th in the world. Surely that's not classed as elite. I mean, they're decent, that's fine, and it's a good win. But if that was an English commentator hyperbole, then the Welsh would be all over it, wouldn't they? True. It's a fair point.

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1: From the Sky News Centre at 7, airlines won't be able to charge parents extra to sit with their children if new government plans are approved. Passengers will also be given greater flexibility to correct simple name changes on bookings for free. MPs are debating rules for travel firms with the aim of bringing them in before next year's summer holidays. Our reporter Emma Birchley says the order is coming from Number 10.
2: The Prime Minister has said it's an absolute rip-off to be charged to end up wanting to sit next to your child, and hefty fees for these tweaks are unacceptable. He goes on to say people are fed up with these little charges that add up, so I'm putting a stop to them.
1: A 25-year-old UK-Iranian national is being questioned over the suspected terror plot at RAF Fairford in Gloucestershire. He's the sixth person to be detained while two properties have been searched. The UK has joined crisis talks with Brussels to discuss emergency diesel stocks. As prices soar, Donald Trump's warned he may stop US exports and call on the EU to release its reserves. The lawyer for a death row inmate who survived a botched execution has called the process inefficient, cruel and torturous. Two attempts to kill Krista Pike by lethal injection in Tennessee failed. Today's the deadline for Manchester City to appeal against the ruling that found them guilty of breaching Premier League financial rules. The eight-time champions deny wrongdoing. Wales manager Craig Bellamy says he's relieved their winless run is over after a really difficult period in the job. They came from behind to beat Norway 2-1 in the Nations League and register their first victory of the year. After a disappointing defeat to Denmark on Sunday, midfielder Jordan James says it was the perfect response.
3: The lads have really worked hard to recover from last game, and I think you saw today that was us. We said it in the change room, that's who we want to be, and that's the performance that we want to give.
1: The Republic of Ireland threw away a two-goal lead to draw 2-2 with Austria in Dublin. The game was interrupted by pro-Palestinian protesters. That's the latest. I'm Nick Qureshi.
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5: Dry and partly cloudy across the region with the odd mist patch and fog a possibility. These will clear by mid-morning with a fine dry day following and a warm feeling in good sunny spells. Fresh winds and 23 degree highs around Sheppey. Tonight, pleasant dry evening and cloud building slowly overnight from the far west. Many areas remaining clear though, allowing some mist patches again. Cooler night away from the urban areas and the winds will ease towards dawn. Overnight we should have 8 degrees as our low. High tide today, 3 minutes to 5 this afternoon, at a height of 5.6 metres in Sheerness.
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Isn't it amazing how something you can talk about in the studio can actually turn into reality? I've now had a decision from the wife, her, she who must be obeyed. Tonight we are doing sausage toad, simple as that. Loads of veg. There'll be some sweet potato in there, some cauliflower, some green beans, and we'll have a look and see what else we can put in there. In the meantime, Donna says she uses James Martin's Yorkshire pudding recipe. To be honest, I do as well, in effect, but it's actually my nan's one. My nanny Sissons, bless her little cotton socks. She left us in 1972, but bless, she taught me her Yorkshire pudding recipe many years ago. And I use it, and it's exactly the same as James Martin's one. Got it right.

You know, I haven't heard that for absolutely ages. One of those tracks. Glastonbury. Those of you that are thinking I'm going to go and buy some tickets for Glastonbury, evidently 2 days' time they are available. If you've been on the Glastonbury website, and thank you Brad, who's been on the Glastonbury website, he said every single bit of advice for buying tickets at Glastonbury tells you that you need to have multiple devices open, have a team of people working to help you, and then you definitely need to work together on those teams. Anyone who relied previously on one device and worked alone was fighting a losing battle. Just in case, that they've totally and utterly flipped it up the other way. So if you're attempting to try and buy Glastonbury tickets and you're on your own, good luck, you may not get them. Back to the roads after this from Stevie.

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1: Totally the opposite to yesterday's roads. Pretty clear all the way around the island. No issues to report there. It's also pretty good over in Sittingbourne. And again, if you're on the 249 heading down towards Stockbridge, well, all good news. Just a little bit of traffic coming in just around the junction itself, but nothing too major at all. Bottom end of Detling, I've not seen it that clear for a little while, I must admit. However, if you're starting to go in towards Maidstone, well, the build-up of traffic is beginning. I'll just be as succinct as that. Top end of Bluebell Hill, not so bad at the moment. There's a little bit of traffic in and out of Walderslade Woods at the moment, but apart from that, it is running very, very sweetly indeed. Motorway networks all seem to be running very well. As I mentioned, bottom of Detling is good as gold. We'll turn our attention to the railways, just a couple of them for you. 7.18, St Pancras service is running 9 minutes late. Sorry, Donna. 7.27 is when it's due into Sittingbourne. And the 7.40 Victoria service, 4 minutes late, in at 7.44.
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You know, I'm pretty sure I mentioned that the same recipe that my granny used and gave to me is exactly the same recipe as James Martin. No, it doesn't mean I'm James Martin's cousin. What it means is it's pure fluke. The James Martin's recipe is the same as my granny's. You see, he's a Yorkshireman as well. So from that point of view, it's probably some tried and tested thing that's gone down from generation to generation, and it still holds firm. I'm not related to James Martin. If only. If I only...

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Looking outside the studio here over the estuary, and things are sunny and bright, and there's little wind, nothing major. That's good news. Let's hope it remains like it for the rest of the day.

0: know today is Name Your Car Day in the UK. 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
1: No.
0: No? Are you sure? I mean, it should be something like the Arkansas Chuckabug or something like that. Or to be fair, possibly even a bit like the Boldermobile for Fred Flintstone. Because it is one of those little ones where you just put your feet through in the middle of the floor and you just scoot along quite merrily. He's sitting there quietly at the moment. He's fuming. Absolutely fuming. 7:33 this morning takes you to 1983. Comes up shortly.

0: Caroline's over in Eastling, as she normally is. She's reminded us of what her car's name is. It's called Rose, and I wonder why. Is it because it's pink or something like that? I don't know. But her husband's car is called Gertie as well. Years ago, I used to have a Triumph, Triumph 2.5, and its name was Toby, Toby the Triumph. Those of you that are still sending in your cars and their names, feel free to keep doing so. As I said, Chuckles hasn't named his car at all.
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1: At 7.33 this morning, as I mentioned a few minutes ago, takes us back to 1983. There's one on the way up and two non-movers. At three, it's a climb of five places for David Bowie.

And the major UK news headline on that day was that the election of Neil Kinnock was confirmed as the new leader of the Labour Party. 71% of the vote. There you go, at the annual conference in Brighton. He succeeded Michael Foot following Labour's heavy defeat in the general election that year. Elected as his deputy was Roy Hattersley. And this was around the time that Spitting Image was very, very big in the UK. For those of you that ever watched Spitting Image, it was great satire. Absolutely brilliant. And in fact, the opening credits of Spitting Image were also including something that occurred on the same day in 1983. So Neil Kinnock was walking along the seafront on Brighton on the beach ahead of his victory, and he agreed to have a playful photo opportunity for the press. Now, while attempting to look light-hearted, he was caught off guard by a wave and tumbled backwards onto the pebble beach. The image of the new Labour leader falling over became iconic, as we said. It became instantly recognisable as a piece of British political folklore. And especially if you saw those opening credits on Spitting Image. Absolutely the case. This week's number one was destined to be there for 6 weeks. It's week two at the top for Culture Club. And the question was George a boy or a girl?

0: across Sheppey and Swale. 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
2: And while my back was turned, another set of lights snuck themselves up, this time along Minster Broadway by the Abbey Hotel. They're ones to watch out for, especially during peak times. Don't get caught out by them. You've also got your closure on Queenborough Road near to Neat's Court. We know about that. Carries on for another couple of months, doesn't it? We've also got those lights and roadworks on Minster Road by Bellevue Road as well. Everything else looking very good indeed this morning, I have to admit. Much better than yesterday. Over to the mainland, and again, a little bit of traffic coming in from Quay Street roundabout down towards Merino's Fish Bar. There you go. Give the billet a rest this morning. And also coming in from Bapchard over Fox Hill and down through into Snips Hill, starting to build up around there. Not so bad on the 249 until you get halfway down to the bottom of Detling Hill. Literally by the Detling turnoff is where the queue is at the moment, all heading down into the county town, starting to build up very heavy indeed through the 249 Sigbourne Road into the centre of county town, and then around Fair Meadow at the moment. Through Bluebell Hill, well, a little bit of a delay round the Running Horse roundabout at the bottom of the hill. Top End, there's been an accident, I'm afraid, literally on the upslope as you're going up Bluebell Hill, getting towards Taddington Woods, I'm afraid. Queuing traffic there at the moment takes you a little bit longer to get through everything. On the motorway networks, we're all running fine at present. Good news indeed there. And on the railways, nothing to worry about other than the 818 St Pancras service, which is just telling us that it's delayed at the moment. That should be entertaining.
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Heading up to news time at 8 o'clock this morning. Yes, we are talking cars' names, would you believe? That should be fun. So, come on then, what is your car called? Kevin has got a... Well, he's got a Kia. And he calls it Carrie.

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1: From the Sky News Centre at 8. Government says it's planning to scrap what it calls unnecessary admin costs for air passengers. Ministers want to get rid of charges, which mean parents have to pay extra to sit next to their children on flights. Travellers will also be able to tweak simple name errors on bookings without fees. Aviation Minister Keir Mather says they're dealing with issues that matter to people.
2: We're currently bringing a civil aviation bill through Parliament, which will build in a mechanism to allow us to make these changes to improve things for air passengers across the board, but we want to start with things that will make an immediate impact, especially for parents and their families when they go on their summer holidays.
1: Donald Trump's warning he might ask European countries to release diesel supplies as the UK joins crisis talks with Brussels over emergency stocks. Prices at the pumps are soaring because of the Middle East conflict. A UK-Iranian national is being questioned on suspicion of plotting a terror attack at RAF Fairford in Gloucestershire. The 25-year-old is the sixth person to be arrested. A year on from the Heaton Park terror attack in Manchester, one of the survivors wants the Prime Minister to do more to tackle anti-Semitism online. Yoni Finlay was hit by a stray bullet as he barricaded the door of his synagogue.
3: At some point, somebody has to say enough is enough. Hate is allowed to spread on social media platforms. The government absolutely bears a responsibility to put a stop to that in whatever way they can.
1: Two people died in the attack on the holiest day of the Jewish calendar, Yom Kippur. The attacker, Jihad al-Shami, was shot dead by police. Tens of thousands of homeless people in England will be able to get a flu jab for free on the NHS from this week to protect them from illnesses ahead of winter. It's the first time a national programme has been rolled out for rough sleepers. And in football, Wales have ended a six-game winless run. They came from behind to beat Norway 2-1 in the Nations League in Cardiff. Dan James and Nico Williams were the scorers. That's the latest. I'm Nick Qureshi.
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5: It's going to be a dry but partially cloudy start across the region today with fog and mist patches possible. These are going to be clear by mid-morning and there'll be a fine day following, feeling warm in good sunny spells. Fresh winds, top temperatures 23 degrees. Tonight, pleasant dry evening with cloud building slowly overnight in the far west, but most areas will remain clear, allowing some mist and fog patches again. Cooler away from the urban areas and winds easing with an overnight low of 8 degrees. Saturday and into the weekend, well, partly cloudy and dry with the odd mist or fog patch again. Cloud building across the region during the day with some light patchy rain. Warm, light winds later in the day and 22 degree highs. High tide today is 3 minutes to 5 this afternoon. It's at 5.6 metres in Sheerness.
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inspired choice from Paddy O'Dors this morning. Simple Minds, She's a River. Great tune. Morning, Marilyn. Marilyn Ball, good morning to you. She says, I've never done this before, but could you please wish my lovely husband, John Ball, a very, very happy birthday today? He's got a big one. It's a big 70. Oh, is there any chance you could play him a Dean Martin record? Well, it is a breakfast show, and there is a Dean Martin song about breakfast. Enjoy your birthday, John Ball.

birthday for John Ball, 70. I know. When we were 30, that seemed to be really old, doesn't it? But now, do you know what? It's just like an extension of middle age.

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3: New set of temporary lights have appeared along Minster Broadway outside the Abbey Hotel. Again, at peak times, they're going to be a little bit of an annoyance to everybody. Other than that, realistically, everything is running very nicely. You've still got those lights and roadworks on Minster Road near to Bellevue Road. Apart from that, everything's running sweetly, which is good news indeed. We're taking this over to the mainland, and there's a bit of a queue down Keycoal Hill at the moment as it heads into Sittingbourne. That goes over the roundabout and down in towards the Billet and the Merino Fish Bar. There you go. The other direction, Bapchild through Fox Hill and down into Snips Hill, realistically gives you everything. Little delays through Linstead Lane at Tenham and then down to Faversham. Well, queuing traffic around the A251 as it comes off the motorway and also taking you down towards Brogdale Road at Ospringe. There we go. And in the opposite direction, let's see what we've got going up to Raynham. Well, queuing traffic from Otterham Key Lane as usual and then through Raynham Mark. It's quite heavy all the way through to the Tesco's roundabout there. Clears a little bit. Top end of Chatham Hill's quite heavy all the way down through towards New Road. That improves then a little bit, but when you're going over Rochester Bridge, again, join the big queue that's going all the way across the other side. The A228 at Snodland is partially blocked and queuing due to an accident between the McDonald's at Snodland through to St Andrew's Lakes roundabout at Halling. Through the motorway networks, well, we're all seem to be running quite nicely. If you're trying to get into Maidstone, it's very, very slow through all the usual ways. Bishop's Way, College Road, Hale Road, the A229. And also through everywhere else as you're going into the centre of Maidstone, the A20 particularly heavy. Finally, on the railways, just a couple. The 818 St Pancras service, it's found where it's going now. 835 is due into Sittingbourne, some 17 minutes late. And the 837 Faversham service, 846 is due in, 9 minutes late.
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5: Rumors spreading round in that Texas town about the shack outside the games. And you know what I'm talking about. 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

0: Missing Words coming up fairly soon this morning. 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There's your tune. And Karina. Karina's been in touch about cars. I always name my cars, she says. And other people's as well. My blue Fiesta is called Bluebell. And I've got an uncle who's got a white Dacia. It's called Daisy Dacia. 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
1: Let's go. 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
1: Boogaloo.
0: All the people on the left.
1: What bam boogie.
0: All the people on the right.
1: Boogaloo.
0: All the people on the left.
1: What bam boogie.
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1: Boogaloo.
0: All the people on the left.
1: What bam boogie.
0: All the people on the right.
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0: Matt Bianco's Wap Bam Boogie. 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
0: Chuckles has got his best crayon out this morning because he's got six words he's got to find.

There you go, six words, 87442 if you happen to be calling Chuckles, 07510984001 gets the text to me. And around about 10 to 9 we'll have all the answers for you.

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3: Here we go, second play of this morning's six missing words.

A lot of people are actually getting this absolutely right, but there's one or two that are getting it incorrect this morning. Carolyn Peterminster, you need to go again. Let's have a look who else it is over in the corner there. Kim in Somerset. There we go. Both of you have gone the line before. Have another listen to it and see where you're going, all right? Here we go. Oh, I lied. Actually, I've got myself another track in, haven't I? I'll play it after this from Depeche Mode. Get myself in order here. It's because Pete Finch is due in. I've got myself all excited.

some reason, my phone is going absolutely berserk this morning. Text coming in left, right and centre. It's all because of me starting off about Yorkshire puddings this morning and Toad in the Hole and stuff, where everybody was joining in with conversations. And thank you so much to everybody who did. Yes, we're doing Toad in the Hole for dinner and veg and goodness knows what else. I've now got a shopping list from the wife who's decided to give it to us. Right, here we go with this morning's missing six words. Here they come. Everybody.

round and round. Just reading a post from the Harps Inn along Minster Road at the junction of Minster Broadway. You know where it is. Come on, you've all lived around it for donkey's years. Yes, brand new management into the Harps Inn at the moment. Evidently not overly complimentary about the previous management were people that have been commenting on social media. Should be interesting to find out. I think if you haven't been in there for a while for various reasons, and I can explain that I'm also one of those people, let's see what happens with new people. We wish them the best of luck. Travels up after this from The Who. What? Where? When? Now.

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2: What on earth has gone on with my travel in and out? It's gone all over the place. What on earth? Anyway, this morning's travel finally comes in for the rest of the week. We're not having any more on breakfast this week because the intro and the outro decided to play together. Absolutely terrible. Right, this morning's travel, well, looks a bit like this. Minster Broadway has developed some lights and roadworks by the Abbey Hotel. Generally, everything else is looking good on the island. Don't forget, Minster Road has got lights and roadworks near to Bellevue Road. Over in Sittingbourne, well, we're running fairly well at the moment. Just the usual delays coming in from Bapchild. It's just a bit slow as it normally is. Tenham and Norton Ash have improved. Bapchild is, and going through into Ospringe is looking absolutely fine. Top end of Bluebell Hill. Yeah, we can live with that at the moment. The bottom end is much better. 249 down to the bottom of Detling Hill. There's been an accident there, literally as you're getting just before the roundabout. If the queue isn't too bad at the moment, but the queue is by the roundabout. But yeah, straight into Maidstone itself. Well, if you are along London Road, the A20 going down towards Aylesford and the British Legion Village, that's pretty solid. It's not looking so bad as you're coming in along Ashford Road on the A20. That's all right at the moment. And finally, let's just take a little look on the railways. Oh, goodness me, everything is fine. That'll do it. Right, we've got one more play of missing words for you. Here it comes, right now.
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0: Ocean had a remake of that about a year and a half, 2 years ago. I love both, to be honest. Thought I'd do the original on the Motown label for the Four Tops, of course. It is that time of day, and I think we better get our finger out here. It's time to give you the answer to this morning's missing words. You sounding like Bagpuss again this morning.
1: Yes, I thought we'd do a Bagpuss.
0: You did a big Bagpuss yawn just to wake him up.
1: Yes.
0: Go on then. The words.
1: Missing words. Only the echoes of my mind. First in, Steve the Bus. Lazy Liz. Lorraine and Chris from Queenborough. Patrick Image. Artie. Kim in Somerset. Ian in the Glen. Mick. Down in Lower Halstow, Kim in Sittingbourne, Ian G, Peter in Halfway, Pete and Carol in Midster, Paymaster, Anvil and Minster, Dan in Queenborough, Pete Finch and a witch.
0: Well, well done to all of you. That's just about it for this week. Pete Finch is up next, Talk of the Devil. We'll be back Monday morning, bright and early. Whatever you're doing this weekend, have a great weekend. Here's Harry Nilsson and Everybody's Talking.

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1: From the Sky News Centre at 9, the government's planning to scrap some of the extra charges people face when flying. They include parents having to pay to sit with their children at what ministers call unnecessary admin costs. Crisis talks have been held between the UK and EU to discuss emergency diesel stocks to deal with global shortages. It's after Donald Trump suggested he may stop exports of the fuel and ask European countries to use some of their own supplies. Prices have already hit a record high in the UK. Aviation Minister Keir Mather insists there's nothing to worry about for now.
2: The UK supply of diesel is resilient. It comes from a diverse range of sources. And that although prices have gone up at the pump, people shouldn't be concerned about shortages because of the inherent resilience that is built into that system.
1: A dual British-Iranian nationals being questioned in connection with the suspected RAF Fairford terror plot. The 25-year-old man is the sixth person to be arrested. Tens of thousands of homeless people in England can get a free flu jab on the NHS from this week. It's an attempt to protect them from illnesses ahead of winter. Zach Podansky will call for more protection for renters as he kicks off the Green Party conference in Brighton. He is expected to tell members he wants to end the fear and uncertainty in the housing market. These people in the city say they need to capitalise on Labour's new leadership.
3: It is a moment for consolidation and it's a moment for bottom-up decision-making.
4: Our time has changed since Keir Starmer, and I do think that at the moment we're trying to push Labour to the left.
5: The rents I pay here is £1,000 a month. And for me, a burn and bounce doesn't mean anything because that's my reality.
1: Today is the deadline for Manchester City to appeal against their guilty verdict for breaking Premier League financial rules. They deny wrongdoing. And astronauts on a SpaceX flight, including the first black woman to lead a crew to orbit, have set a US speed record. They've arrived at the International Space Station 8 hours after launching from Florida. That's the latest. I'm Nick Qureshi.
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7: Dry and partly cloudy start across the region with the odd mist. It'll be clear by mid-morning with a fine day following and feeling warm. Fresh winds and maximum temperature at 23 degrees Celsius, which isn't bad. Your high tide is at 4:57 this afternoon at a height of 5.6 metres.
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8: 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Rolling back the years with the Seaside Pub Minster. What's the year?

Thanks to John and Barry for this morning. They'll be back Monday. It's the Rewind. Kim in Somerset, Digger Dave and Bert, and several others need to guess again. Pear Tree, Keith, and Cheryl in Canberra Island. You all need to guess again. Well done, Larry. You got it right. This was at number six in the year that we're looking at. Kim in Somerset's now got it. Well done, Kim.

Well done, Ray in Bayview, Pete in Halfway, and Colin in Golden Leaves. You need to guess again. 10,000 Greek Cypriots protest in London against the Turkish invasion of Cyprus. Bill Shankly retires as manager of Liverpool. And Brian Clough is dismissed after 44 days as manager of Leeds United. Or Dirty Leeds, as we know them. Does that help? Do you any idea what the year is? This song was huge, but never really made it very far in the charts.

0: Candlewick Green, Who Do You Think You Are? Cheryl's got it. Dick and Dave and Bert, You're in the Wrong Decade. Pear Tree, Keith, Carol and Pete in Minster, Andy in Bayview and Anvil, good morning to you. You've all got it right. Hang on, you sold me a dummy, says Angry. I'm going for gold now. Well done, but you got the year right. Sweetie Pie got it. Millie Molly, good morning to you and good morning to Shirley. You need to guess again, though. You're in the wrong decade. Good morning, Perry, and well done. You've got the year right. Top work.
1: 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What's the year?
0: Well done, Trisha. She's got it as well. She says, is this the start of another 36-hour marathon? No. No. Not by... No. Right, let's go to the chart from this day at number 20. Up five places, Machine Gun, The Commodores. Down two at 19, Smoke Gets In Your Eyes, Brian Ferry. And at 18, up from 32, Andy Fairweather Low and Reggae Tune. Knock on Wood, David Bowie's up 3 to 17 and down 5 to 16. Donny and Marie Osmeroyd, I'm leaving it all up to you. Up 8 places to number 15, The Bitch Is Back, Elton John. And at number 14, The Osmeroyds.

Text of 4238 says the year McDonald's opened in Woolwich, the first one, I was there. So was I. And up until recently, there was a photograph on the wall in McDonald's of me in my parka on the opening day.

0: The hits, the headlines, the mid-morning rewind with the Seaside Pub. What's the year?
1: Stan and Bet have got it right. Frosty, Andy down the lane. Colin at Golden Lees. Dick and Dave and Bert, you need to guess again. Kelly down in Somerset. Oh, we've had. She's got it. Pete in Halfway. Millie Molly. Caroline from Eastling. D. Kim in Sittingbourne. Carol with an E. Jimmy the ex-postie. And Mrs. Shrek. All got it right. Back to the chart at number 13, Everything I Own, Ken Booth. And at 12, the Black Eyed Boys, Paper Laces, up one place. 12, Aviva España, Sylvia is down six places, and we're into the top 10. Number 10, down three, Casey and the Sunshine Band. And Queen of Clubs, and at number 9.
2: I've heard people say that too much of anything is not good for you, baby. But I don't know about that. There's many times that we've loved and we've shared love and made love. It doesn't seem to me like it's enough.

0: Graham from Great Eastall, Lorraine and Chris, Digger Dave and Bert, Helen in Sittingbourne, Malk P, Tim at the Woods Castle, yep, well done Tim, Patio Doors has got it, and our own Mr. Toomey, he'll be back Tuesday, Frosty was asking, he's been at the Whiskey, ooh. And the wrong one as well, not the right one.
1: The hits, the headlines, the mid-morning rewind with the Seaside Pub. What's the year?
0: He's been at the Laphroaig, which is only good for rinsing your mouth out after you've been to the dentist's. Tastes like TCP. Number 8, Andy Kim is up to, one place with Rock Me Gently. You, Alvin Stardust is down 1 place. And at number 6, up 10 places, Pete Shelley and G-Baby. Up 10 to 5, Sad Sweet Dreamer, Sweet Sensation. And up 6 to 4, Long Tall Glasses, Leo Sayer. As long as there's gin in it, we'll be all right. And at number 3 this week, non-mover for Johnny Bristol. Hang on in there, baby, and he is. And at number 2, non-mover for Annie's Song, John Denver. Still at number 1, having been in the charts for 8 weeks. Now, my question is, was everybody really kung fu fighting? Were everyone? I don't think so. Angry Sis, can you tell the Terminator there's no need for him to hurry back?

huge number one. Good morning, the witch has got it. Tony and Paul, the pig and pudding fairs. Rolls up the lane. Good morning to Sarah and Faversham. Great show. It's got to be this year. It is that year. Mike and Amanda. Well done. Court line collapses. And the subsidiaries Clarkson. 100,000 holidaymakers are stranded abroad. New Covent Garden in Nine Elms is opened. And Ralph McTell hits the charts.

0: Pete from Minster, John in Lowestoke, Jen, not the Kirby, Cabby, and Vincent Hollybush. Well done, you've all got the year right.
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0: Let's have a look at first look at the travel during this mid-morning show. Where are we? I've lost the page. Oh, there it is. It's not too bad on the island. No major issues. The A249 is looking good. The A2 slow in Raynham, slow in Sittingbourne. The M2 is not too bad, and no major problems other than that. Looking on the trains, the 956 London St Pancras is running around 4 minutes late. Short, sweet, and to the point, and you're up to date.
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6: 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What's the year?

0: Neil Sedaka, Walking in the Rain, Laughter in the Rain. Vince in Hollybush, Dan in Queenborough, Bungalow says morning to me. Yeah, right, it's not this morning. Did I mention Jan, not the cabbie, joining Lowestoke Pete from Minster? I have now, anyway.
1: The hits, the headlines, the mid-morning rewind with the Seaside Pub. What's the year?
0: Right, let's have a look at the films that were out in this year. The Life and Times of Grizzly Adams. Death Wish. I did enjoy that. The Longest Yard. Airport. An airport film. I'm not putting the... The Godfather Part 2. I've never seen Part 1, let alone Part 2. I must watch it. The Trial of Billy Jack. Earthquake. Young Frankenstein. Blazing Saddles. And The Towering Inferno are all the films in this year. But what is that year? Charles Aznavour was in the Charles.

0: I got it wrong. Sorry, Bungalow. You got the answer wrong. On it, like, yeah, you're not on it. You're out at the moment, Bungalow. Sorry. Sarah from iCars and Paul the Trucker, well done. You've got the year.
1: The hits, the headlines, the mid-morning rewind with the Seaside Pub. What's the year?
0: Oh, I'm pretty sure the competition king is on the wane. Brand new on television, and this year it ain't half hot, Mum. Heidi Bagpuss, Bagpuss. We heard Bagpuss this morning, didn't we? Chuckles, yeah. No Strings, I don't remember that. Football Focus made its debut. Kojak, Porridge, Rhubarb, oh yes. And the Mr. Men, all on BBC One. On BBC Two, the Pallisers, the Waltons. I spent 2 days with John Boy from the Waltons once. Oh, lovely fella. ITV, Within These Walls, Wish You Were Here, Tiz Was, Not On Your Nelly, Will Tappers and Shunters, Social Club, give it ZM18. What else have we got? Rising Damp made its debut. Oh no, it's Selwyn Froggitt. No, honestly, Planet of the Apes, the TV show. All brand new in this year. But what is the year? Rob of the Caravan Boys, and Rex has got it. Well done.
2: Hello?
3: Hi, honey. It's me. I went to see the doctor today,

Doctor's Order, Sunny. Lazy Mike's got it. Angry said, is Colin Crompton actually in the studio? Very funny. A gallon of petrol, 50p. A Watney's Party, 7 is a pound. A pint of beer, 22.5p. And a pint of milk is 4.5p. But what is that year? Oh, here we go.

0: That's the morning rewind. Could be winning that car every for two. We'll give that away just after 10 this morning. Chrissy the barber's got it. Have you? Oh, it'll become obvious very soon.
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Ian G's got it. Bungalow's now got it. Camper Van Kev says, morning. Yeah, you're late, by the way. Just thought I'd let you know that bit. Alf Ramsey, the England manager, was sacked in May of this year. Liverpool win the FA Cup for the second time. They beat Newcastle United 3-0. Manchester United are relegated from the First Division. It could be another Manchester soon, you know. Dirty Leeds win the Football League First Division title for the second time. But what is this year? Oh, here we go. This could be the one. Queensway Clare, you need to guess again.

0: We've confused Queensway Clare. Oh dear.
1: The hits, the headlines, the mid-morning rewind with the Seaside Pub. What's the year?
0: You won't be so confused in a moment, don't worry. Ray in Bayview, Kim in Somerset, Cheryl, Steve the Bus, Patrick, Keith and Andy in Bayview. All got it right, as did Anvil. Angry got it early doors today, which is unusual. Tweety Pie, Perry, Trisha, Stan and Beck, Frosty, Andy down the lane. Colin at Golden Lees, Kelly down there in Somerset, Pete in Halfway, Millie and Molly, Caroline in Eastling, Dee, Kim in Sittingbourne, Mrs. Shrek, Jimmy the Postie, and Carol with an E. Ian in the Glen, Graham, a great Eastall, Lorraine and Chris, Digger Dave and Bert, Helen in Sittingbourne, Mount P, Tim in Raynham, Paddy O'Dores, Dan, Mr. To Meet the Witch, Tony and Paul at Pick and Purple, Purple Fairs, Rolls Up the Lane, Sarah in Faversham got it as well. Mike and Amanda, Pete in Minster, John in Lower Stoke, Jan Not the Cubby, Vince in Hollybush, Dan in Queenborough, Sarah and Paul, Rob of the Caravan Boys, Rex, Lazy Mike, Crouchy, Chrissy the Barber. The Bungalow Boy got it, Campervan Kev and Ian G. All of you have got the year right, all of you in the draw. One of you will win that Carvery for two after the news at 10. poor Queensway Clare, she's not got it yet. The year we were looking for was 1974. We go again Monday morning with me, OS. David Essex, gonna make you a star, 1974.

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1: From the Sky News Centre at 10. The captain in charge of the Fly Dubai flight says he wasn't going to let others die after he was stabbed. Smit Machar was flying the service to Tel Aviv when he was allegedly attacked by his co-pilot, causing the plane to nosedive. In a video call with India's Prime Minister Narendra Modi, he says he had to open the door to the cockpit to protect his passengers.
2: When I was on the ground, I realised that the aircraft is going down. And I told myself, this is the last push, Smit. The door is right there. And I was still getting hit, but I opened the door. And everyone else who helped was just as incremental to this effort.
1: Details about disruptive flyers will be shared between airlines as part of government plans to improve the aviation industry. Parents will no longer be charged to sit with their children, while fees to tweak passenger names will be scrapped. Ministers insist the UK has a robust supply of diesel after Donald Trump suggested he may block US exports of the fuel. Talks have been held between Britain and Europe to discuss stock levels amid global shortages. A survivor of the Manchester synagogue attack, which killed two people exactly a year ago, says he wants more done to tackle a rise in anti-Semitism online. Yoni Finlay was shot by a stray police bullet as he barricaded the doors at Heaton Park. Since then, he feels less safe and fears things have got worse on the internet.
3: I'm aware people have told me that there are not very nice messages about me and about the community. It's absolutely shocking, and it is abhorrent. That's the only word I can think of to use.
1: Rough sleepers in England are going to be offered a free flu jab for the first time. Pop-up clinics and mobile vans will be set up to roll out the scheme. And the first tickets for Glastonbury 2027 have sold out in under half an hour. Coach packages went on sale last night, with general admission tickets available on Sunday. That's the latest. I'm Nick Qureshi.
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5: A fine day today. Feeling warm in good sunny spells. Fresh winds and a maximum temperature of 23 degrees. Your high tide is at 4:57 at a height of 5.6 metres.
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6: The hits, the headlines, the mid-morning rewind with the Seaside Pub. What's the year?
5: We had a massive amount of entries this week. Good work, everyone. And the winner today of the Carvery for Two is Rex. So, Rex, if you can drop me a text and give us a call and claim your prize, well done to Rex, who's won the Carvery for Two from the Beach Bar Restaurant in the Seaside Pub in Minster. So long, I've called it one thing. Well done, Rex.
0: BRFM.

Good morning, good morning. It's me in for Dan. Welcome along here till one. Don't forget, Rex, you need to get in contact with us to claim your car free for two. Well done to you, Rex. What nonsense have we got coming up this morning? Well, you'll be pleased to hear. Going for Gold is in this first hour. Then we've got a three from one, and after 12 today, I think it's the birthday game. Yeah. I've got to work out how we're going to do this. Oh, yeah. You text me your birthday, and then you text in a year, but not the year of your birth. It needs to be another year. So text your date of birth and a year, and a random year, and we'll pick a song from your birthday in that random year. But please make sure it's not your birth year. Heaven knows what year Angry was born, but I don't think we've got much from the 40s, so we'll be all right. On the phones, 07 510 984 00, and it's a text number. You can text us anytime, or you can give us a call. I think you know how.

Got a sneaking suspicion this morning's show is going to be admin heavy for me. But luckily I'm only on till 1 o'clock, not till 9 o'clock tomorrow night, which is a blessed relief because that knackered me out. Oh, here we go. Time for going for gold. A bronze, a silver and a gold question. To get the nugget working this morning. Oh, here we go. In which country, is the bronze question, in which country was the original Legoland theme park opened in 1968? Oh, I can tell you exactly where it is. It's about half an hour from Aarhus. In which country was the original Legoland theme park opened in 1968 in Billund? B-I-L-L-U-N-D. And when you arrive at the airport there, there's lots of statues made of Lego, obviously. That's the bronze question. In which country was the original Legoland theme park opened in 1968?

0: Dr. Hook and Sexy Eyes before that. I'm Still Standing, Elton John. Sexy Eyes. And then after 12, we're playing the birthday game. Give me the day and birth and month of your birth and a random year that is not your birth year. That's all you have to do, and we'll pick a tune from that top 10 on that day. So it's your day of birth, month of birth, and a random year that isn't your birthday year. And we'll pick a song from the top 10 in that year. The bronze question, to repeat it, in which country was the original Legoland theme park opened in 1968? In a place called Billund. In which country was the original Legoland theme park opened in 1968? We'll have the silver question after this from Feist. 2007. A one, a two, a three, a four.
1: One.

1, 2, 3, 4. That's Feist at 23 minutes past 10. Good morning. How the devil are you this morning? Hope you're well. I'm only here for 3 hours, not 36. Right. Right, going for gold. First question, the bronze question. We've had that already. In which country was the original Legoland theme park opened? The silver question, which is the highest rank in the British peerage? In the British peerage, which is the highest rank? 07510984001. 01705874422. Which is the highest rank in the British peerage? That's your silver question. Give us a call, drop us a text if you know which is the highest rank in the British peerage. I think you're all.

0: morning to Chile. That's not the answer. That's the year. What I'm after is what country is Legoland in? It was opened in 1968. It's a fabulous place. But what country is Legoland in is the bronze question, Chile. And the silver question, which is the highest rank in the British peerage? Rolls up the lane, well done. Sometimes it's worth a shot in the dark.
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0: 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Not a chance.
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0: OK, let's have a little look around the island. It's not too bad. Traffic's moving OK on the island. Off the island, the A249 looks good. On the A2, Keycole Hill is very busy. Between Newington and Sittingbourne, as you're heading towards Sittingbourne, be aware of that. And the A2 in and out of Raynham, slow as ever. The A249 and M2 both look good on the trains. The 1040 London Victoria is running only about a minute late. 1044 Ramsgate is 4 minutes late. And the 1048 London St Pancras is now running 11 minutes late. You are now up to date. There'll be more travel in about an hour.
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Birdhouse in Your Soul. They Might Be Giants. Love that. Lots of good birthdays. Checking up some interesting songs, I can tell you. The silver question, one last chance with that, and then we'll go on to the gold question in a moment. What is the highest rank in the British peerage? 07510984001. What is the highest rank in the British peerage? And while we wait for you to get that answer, here's Herbie Hancock and You Bet Your Love.

Herbie Hancock, who had a couple of great big hits in the 70s. You Bet Your Love. And the other one is I Thought It Was You, which we haven't got in our system and I need to find. It's so good. Not a big fan of Rocket, but there you go. At 10:41 on a Friday morning, Pete in for Dan. Dan should be back next week, although he's claiming he may stay down there because he's got no diesel. They're running, can't get any diesel. Yeah, I've heard some excuses in my time. In the meantime, then we've got three, all of you are on silver. All of you. Although there was a couple that made a few errors right at the start, well, in the second question, but corrected themselves, and one made a big error on the first one. Corrected themselves. Let's go through all those questions before we do the gold. In which country was the original Legoland themed park opened in 1968? It's very good there, let me tell you. It took me some. Which is the highest rank in the British peerage? That's your silver question. And your gold question, in what year was Mahatma Gandhi assassinated? There you go. In what year was Mahatma Gandhi assassinated? You can call me on the phone, 01705 874422. Or you can text me 07510984001. In what year was Mahatma Gandhi assassinated? 07510984001. That is your gold question. In which year was Mahatma Gandhi assassinated? If you think you know, give us a call, drop us a text. Here's another tune that I absolutely loved. Oh, I'm back to the Lyceum Ballroom on a Friday night, and the best disco in town is Gonzales, and I haven't stopped dancing yet.

0: Queensway Clare, that's the wrong Gandy. that's the wrong Gandy. Mahatma Gandhi we're after, that's... Oh, I could try and dance into that, but I put my hip out. Which is why I went, I'm looking at my ideal woman. Part physio, part nurse.
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great tunes there. Enjoyed those. Gary's going, keep on dancing. And before that, Gonzalez, I haven't stopped dancing yet. What are we going to do? Oh, I know what we're going to do. I think. Yeah, we'll do it. Let's give the answers out and see who, what, where, what, why, what for, and all that stuff. In which country was Legoland theme park the original? It was Denmark. A place called Billund. Lovely. What is the highest rank in the British peerage? The Duke. It's the Duke. The Grand Duke of York. Well, not so grand. the most recent Grand Duke of York. Yeah. In what year was Mahatma Gandhi assassinated? 1948. We got some bronzes. Chrissy the barber, because he's only answered one question. Silver for the paymaster. Ian the plum. Queensway Claire Bungalow. I think Trish as well has only got a double check. Yeah, Trish has only got a silver. Oh dear. Getting a gold. Andy down the lane. Kim in Somerset. Jim and Jan. Carol with an E. Carol and Pete, Jilly got the gold. D, Rob, the caravan boys. Well done, Rob. Blimey, Google's working well. Mount P, Sweetie Pie. Come and hit me in a minute. Anvil as well. Good work. Well done, all of you. Well, I was only going to play one thing, wasn't I, really? Angry says, I got a gold, but my internet is playing up. Yeah, all right, dream on, Angry. Even Bungalow's got more than you.

Stevie Wonder and Sir Duke. Don't forget, we're doing the birthday game after 12. Your day of birth, month of birth, and a random year that isn't your birthday year, birth year. So for mine would be the 2nd of November, and I might choose 1978. But not my birthday year, see? So your day of birth, month of year, and a random year. Please add your name to it so I know who's sending it in. 3 from 1 after the news at 11. Pete in for Dan. Go back to the late 70s now. Big concept album was War of the Worlds. This is Justin Hayward from that album. And Forever Autumn on BRFM.

0: Forever Hayward, just Forever Alton, Justin Hayward, play that for Judy this morning.
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0: Three from one is heading your way after the news at 11 and the birthday game after 12. Peter B is in at one this afternoon. Oh, it's all going on. It's all happening.
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3: From the Sky News Centre at 11, the Indian airline captain who was attacked on a Fly Dubai jet says he wasn't going to let his passengers die. Smit Machar was stabbed by his co-pilot en route to Tel Aviv on Wednesday. He says he had to open the cockpit door while laying injured on the floor to allow others to guide the plane to safety. During a phone call with the Indian Prime Minister, Narendra Modi called him a hero.
4: The whole country is praying for you. Your decision in that fraction of a second helped save so many lives. Today, the whole country can proudly say that Indians are not those who take lives, but those who are willing to risk their lives to save others.
3: Airlines here will be blocked from charging parents more to sit with their children if new government plans are approved. Passengers also won't have to pay to tweak the name on a flight booking if a mistake's made. The government insists Britain's supply of diesel is resilient. Pressure is growing from the US for European countries to use their reserves amid global shortages. Latest round of talks aimed at resolving the Drumcree parade dispute have ended without a resolution. The six-day standoff over the Loyalist Orange Order being allowed to march down a mainly nationalist area of Portadown has cost £3 million to police. The Football Association says Manchester City being found guilty of breaking Premier League financial rules has significant implications for the integrity of the game. City deny any wrongdoing. Will Young says singing shows could still work today if contestants had more control over what they performed.
5: Even like the sort of local talent show in your town hall will always continue. So I think maybe the format got too manipulated at times. And again, I think that's what's so brilliant about Pop Idol. I mean, we really did just choose what we wanted to sing.
3: First Pop Idol winner says the competition succeeded because contestants were able to be themselves. He's marking 25 years since his debut with a UK anniversary tour next year. That's the latest. I'm Nick Qureshi.
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0: A fine day today and feeling warm in that, and with some good sunny spells. Fresh winds and a maximum temperature of 23 degrees Celsius. Your high tide is at 4:57 this afternoon at a height of 5.6 metres.
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0: 7:30 past 11. Good morning. After 12 today, we're playing the birthday game. You give us a day of birth, month of birth, and a random year that isn't your birth, please. Thank you. 07 510 984 001. So that's day of birth, month of birth, and a random year that isn't your birth year. That's how it works. But before that, we've got three from one. Are you ready? Three songs, all connected together somehow. How are these three songs connected? No, that's let's get it back to the start. Here we go.
1: You could hear the hoofbeats pound as they raced across the ground, and the clatter of the wheels as they spun round and round. And he galloped into Market Street, his badge upon his chest. His name was Ernie, and he drove the fastest milk cart in the West.

0: There you go. 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Cutting Crew had a big hit with I Just Died in Your Arms. This is the follow-up one. I think it's better. 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
1: Catch me.

0: you lot are struggling this morning with the 3 from 1. Everyone except for Mount P has got it, but it's not a surprise. Right then, let's play those 3 from 1, 3 songs, one thing in common. It's really obvious. Rob of the Caravan Boys says, yeah, it is obvious, they're all rubbish. Now, it's nothing to do with the songs being rubbish. Here we go.
1: You could hear the offbeats pound as they raced across the ground, and the clatter of the wheels as they spun round and round. And he galloped into Market Street, his badge upon his chest. His name was Ernie, and he drove the fastest milk cart in the West.

Well, Coins Way Claire has listed all the songs and the artists. Look at it very carefully. The clues are there for you. The clues are all there. So far, you haven't got it. 07-510-984-001. Write the song titles and the song and the artist down and have a good stare at it. It'll just leap out at you. I mean, you'll kick yourself when you hear what the answer is, because this one is so obvious. So, so obvious. At least I think so. And so does Mount P.

Apparently, fish and chips have claimed the crown as the thing we love the most about the UK, beating even a cup of tea into second place. The list is a proper feast, with Yorkshire puddings coming third, strawberries and cream at four, not if you're at Wimbledon, you don't, and the classic Sunday roast holding a strong five. Not just food, though. Buckingham Palace sneaks in, while the English breakfast, cheddar cheese and bacon sandwiches, oh, what, all in one plate, they round the top ten. There you go, fish and chips. Do you know, it's Friday. Keep those answers coming in. Well, none of you, I mean, Angry's got it right, and Malk P, but nobody else. I'm going to have to give clues, and I'm going to have to be careful with these clues. There's a couple of songs, if I added to it, you'd probably help you out, I would think. But I'm not doing that. It's too easy.

I can tell you that the 3 from 1 has nothing to do with building sites, beaches, anything like that. It's more entertainment related. Well, I say it, you say entertainment. Whew, subject matter in hand, good grief. We'll give you the clue for the 3 from 1 shortly. We're still after your birthday.

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0: I'll tell you what a tragedy is. No one's got this free from one other than Angry and Mount Pete, and Mount Pete set the question. Clues are forthcoming. Oh yes. No. Queensway Clear. I'd suggest it's having an effect on her at the moment.
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0: Right then, some clues. Think entertainment world. Think the entertainment world, possibly television. And think, here's a clue. Paul McCartney and Wings once did the theme tune. There you go. Think entertainment, think television show. Paul McCartney and Wings once did the theme song, and they used it. There we go.
3: You could hear the hoofbeats pound as they raced across the ground, and the clatter of the wheels as they spun round and round. And he galloped into Market Street, his badge upon his chest. His name was Ernie, and he drove the fastest milk cart in the West.

So think entertainment television show, think Paul McCartney and Wings doing the theme tune at one stage, and also have a little think about wobbling sets. Queensway Claire, we've put herself out of her misery and got it.

0: U2, Pride in the Name of Love, Adventure of a Lifetime, Coldplay. U2 have got a new album that they were playing this week on a roof, a bit like the Beatles, in Dublin, of a shop, yeah. Now, poor old Queensway Claire's very confused. I don't get the Can You Dig It one, don't get that at all. I will explain if you let, you know. Only two people got it without a clue. Let's go through the three songs in the three from one. Well, obviously that's Ernie, Benny Hill.
1: You can hear the offbeat.
0: I think Benny's the one you're looking for there.
1: And the clatter of the wheels as they spun round.
0: And then the second one, the Mock Turtles, Can You Dig It? Turtle, that's what you're after. And the final one, Sandy. John Travolta, Sandy's what you're after. The first one's Benny, Miss Diane. Sandy, of course, is Noel Gordon's son, Sandy, the one up bloke in the wheelchair. And Amy Turtle was a character. They're all characters from a TV show. All of them from this one. Crossroads was the answer. Amy Turtle, Benny and Sandy, all characters in Crossroads. Well done to Mount P and Angry, who got it without a clue. It does worry me that you got it without a clue, though. That's a concern. Queen Claire, tearing her hair out. Will, Kim in Somerset. Andy down the lane, Tweety Pie, and Kelly and Dan. Kelly wants everyone to know she got it. And I did give you a clue, and I said that the theme tune, which you're hearing here, Tony Hatch, was done by Paul McCartney and Wings. And just to demonstrate, the bit they played at the end. Always played this when it was dramatic. It's a bit like the EastEnders Duff Duffs. See? Crossroads. It's just too nice. I thought that was easy. I thought you'd get that. Don't forget, after 12, the birthday game. Day of birth, month of birth, and a random year that isn't your birth year. That's what we're after for After 12. We've still got space for you. Here are those Mock Turtles. Can you dig it?

The Mock Turtles, which had quite a few of you saying soup. No. News is next. Still want your couple of tunes to take us there. Still want your birthday, your day of birth, month of birth, and a random year that isn't your birth year. So day of birth, month of birth, and a random year that isn't your birth year. 07510 984001.

After the Fire and Der Kommissar. Trish is curious. She says, how would you know if it was our birth year or not? I don't. I trust you. Don't turn around. I'm trustworthy. I'm trusting you.

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1: From the Sky News Centre, breaking news at midday. Manchester City have confirmed they've lodged what they call a comprehensive appeal after being found guilty of breaching Premier League financial rules. A statement says the club is innocent of the accusations made against it and maintains it has irrefutable evidence to support this. City say the report contains material errors of law, principle and fact. Elsewhere, the pilot stabbed by his colleague on a Fly Dubai jet says he fought to open the cockpit door while he was still being attacked. Smit Machar told the Indian Prime Minister he had so many wounds but managed to avert disaster on Wednesday. He's been hailed a hero after his actions allowed passengers to subdue his co-pilot. Mr. Machar says he did what he had to.
2: I knew the door was just there. Then at that time I said, I will not get up. And I opened the door, and then the others came. I was doing it according to what I thought was right. At the same time, I knew that I could not let people die.
1: Plans to scrap some of the extra charges people face when flying are being welcomed by travel experts. The government proposals would mean parents wouldn't have to pay more to sit next to their children. Policing a six-day standoff over the Drumcree parades cost £3 million so far. Talks to resolve the dispute ended last night without agreement. It centres on the loyalist Orange Order being allowed to march along the mainly nationalist Garvaghy Road in Portadown. Northern Ireland Secretary Chris Bryant isn't optimistic about a resolution.
3: Rock and a hard place is, I'm afraid, where we've got to. I don't know whether you build a bridge between a rock and a hard place or what you do, but that's what I'd like to achieve if I could.
1: Ministers insist we have the diesel stocks we need despite concerns about supplies. Donald Trump's considering banning exports. And the return of the celebrity Traitors was the most watched first episode of any series of the programme in the UK. An average 8.9 million people tuned in. That's the latest. I'm Nick Qureshi.
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5: Oh, yes, weather, yeah. Fine day today. Oh, it's just clouded over. Feeling warm in good sunny spells, fresh winds, maximum temperature 23 degrees.
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5: Right, it's the birthday game. Here we go. The Witch, 20th of October, 1974, in the top 10 that week.

Sweet Dreamer, that sweet sensation, playing that for the Witch. Next up, Caroline in Eastlink. Good afternoon, Caroline. How are you? 21st of June, 1982. Oh, it's a song about me. I'm a wonderful thing, baby. Your day of birth, month of birth, and a random year, not your birth year. I'm trusting you to be honest with me. Still got space for a couple of you. Don't forget, Peter B is here at 1 with some great tunes. An afternoon and some good music and some chat from Pete. That'll be worth staying around for. So, here we go. Kid Creole and his Coconuts.

0: Love that song.
1: Kid Creole and his, coconuts. That was four. Caroline and Eastling. Well done, Caroline. I mean, I say well done. You're guessing, so it's good, though. Kim in Somerset, 22nd of April, 1985. And then we'll go straight into Jilly, who's got 23rd of 3rd, 1981. So Kim and then Jilly, here we go. Oh, Jilly's got a cracker as well. Love this. David Grant and Jackie Graham. Could it be I'm falling in love? Get your date of birth in and a random year. We could be playing something that was in the top 10 on your birthday. That's how it works.

is one of my favourite songs. I'm playing that for Julie. That's from the 23rd of March 1981. So sad that a man that can write that song was stopped before we could write more. Oh, it's just awful. Still, I'd still get very sad when I think about John Lennon being killed. Yeah, what a waste. 7th of January 1977. Good afternoon to Trish. Oh.

That's the choice of, where are we? That was Trish Bungalows next. Oh, here we go. 12th of February, 1956. Interesting choice.

0: No, sir.
1: Love and Marriage, short and sweet and to the point. That's Frank Sinatra, of course. Next up, it's Queen's Way Clear. It could go any way, this one, couldn't it? 16th of March, 2001. Oh, she's done well.

0: Teenage Dirtbag. Claire says the best of us are forever teenage dirtbags. Yeah, that'll be me. Don't forget, Peter B's here at 1. Good news, next Wednesday, Tony Slater will be back Wednesday afternoon. Which is great to hear. Tony Slater will be back Wednesday. Slater! Leave it out! See? And I believe myself and Little Dave will be around on Wednesday night as well. And the International Cabaret Star. It's all happening.
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0: I've just sent my boss a merchandise idea. Mittens with the elastic that goes over your shoulders so you don't lose them. Hey, come on. Look, my mind does move in mysterious ways sometimes. Don't know why I'm thinking of that. It's completely random. Not too bad on the island traffic-wise. It's not too bad off the island. The A249 is good. M2 is good. A little bit slow in Raynham, but then it always is. Keycoal very busy at Keycoal Hill and through Sissingbourne. On the trains, the 1248 London St Pancras is delayed and the 3115 London Victoria is running 2 minutes late.
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4: Malcolm P, 8th of August, 1979. Oh, yeah. We'll go with that one, yes.

Marvellous, marvellous, marvellous. Subtle's a swing. Where are we going now? I think this is Anvil. I think if I remember, was it Anvil? My handwriting. Yes, Anvil. 28th of the 6th, 1982. Oh, I've not heard this in a while. Odyssey and Inside Out.

See, and Inside Out, where are we next? Rolls Up the Lane, 31st of the 1st, where are we? 1973. Oh.

The Osmonds and Crazy Horses for Rolls Up the Lane. The paymaster said October the 3rd of 1979. October the 3rd of 1979. It's a lot of good ones to choose from. I've gone with Rainbow. Don't forget, Peter B's here at 1 o'clock, 2 till 4 on BRFM. All Out 80s is here tonight at 7. John and Carlos.

Petrini Pie, ELO and Olivia Newton-John and Xanadu. Emily, good afternoon to you. 18th of the 12th, 2003. Girls Aloud. Don't forget, Peter B's here at 1. And I'll be back tomorrow morning, 7 a.m. with a breakfast show, live and loud from BRFM Towers.

Girls Aloud and Jump. That's it from me. Emily's dancing around the living room. Good to hear. I'm glad you enjoyed that, Emily. Thank you very much for your company this morning. I'll be back tomorrow at 7. Peter B's here at 1. Jimmy the Postie and Gary the Cabbie are the last choices for going to 13th of June 1987. And then the 1st of November 1982. Shattered Dreams. And we'll follow that up with Fat Larry's band. Peter B's here next. Ta-ra.

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1: From the Sky News Centre, breaking news. Manchester City have confirmed they've lodged what they call a comprehensive appeal after being found guilty of breaching Premier League financial rules. The statement says the club is innocent of the accusations made against it and maintains it has irrefutable evidence to support this. City say the report contains material errors of law, principle and fact. Elsewhere, the pilot stabbed by his colleague on a Fly Dubai jet says he fought to open the cockpit door while he was still being attacked. Smit Machar told the Indian Prime Minister he had so many wounds but managed to avert disaster on Wednesday. He's been hailed a hero after his actions allowed passengers to subdue his co-pilot. Mr. Machar says he did what he had to.
2: I knew the door was just there. Then at that time I said, I will not get up. And I opened the door, and then the others came. I was doing it according to what I thought was right. At the same time, I knew that I could not let people die.
1: Plans to scrap some of the extra charges people face when flying are being welcomed by travel experts. The government proposals would mean parents wouldn't have to pay more to sit next to their children. Policing a six-day standoff over the Drumcree parades cost £3 million so far. Talks to resolve the dispute ended last night without agreement. It centres on the loyalist Orange Order being allowed to march along the mainly nationalist Garvaghy Road in Portadown. Northern Ireland Secretary Chris Bryant isn't optimistic about a resolution.
3: Rock and a hard place is, I'm afraid, where we've got to. I don't know whether you build a bridge between a rock and a hard place or what you do, but that's what I'd like to achieve if I could.
1: Ministers insist we have the diesel stocks we need despite concerns about supplies. Donald Trump's considering banning exports. And the return of the celebrity Traitors was the most watched first episode of any series of the programme in the UK. An average 8.9 million people tuned in. That's the latest. I'm Nick Qureshi.
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4: In the local news, Swale Borough Council introduced a £15 per night fee on the Shingle Bank and Shellness Road last year following a complaint about long stay vans and antisocial behaviour in those areas. In the first year of operating the new fees, the council have made a loss and have failed to cover their running costs. Even with fines being made, only 6 in every 10 were paid. With the initial cost of setting up the operation, the council is still over £40,000 away from breaking even. The M2 was brought to a standstill following a crash between Junction 4 for Gillingham and Junction 5 for Sittingbourne and Stockbury roundabout, coastbound, at the weekend. The accident happened just before 3:30 p.m. and emergency services were called. The police cleared the crashed vehicle and the M2 resumed to normal shortly after. And finally, the crew of the RNLI Sheerness lifeboat made a stop at Minster Beach to thank the mother and daughter team who produced the mural conditioned by Minster-on-Sea Parish Council. The mural also includes the SS Richard Montgomery's masts before they were removed and many other historical items around the island. That's the latest from BRFM. I'm Karen Murray.
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6: It is coming up to 4 minutes past one on your Friday afternoon, BRFM. Let's look at this weather. A fine day. Feeling warm in good sunny spells. Fresh winds with maximum temperatures today of 23 degrees. As we move into tonight, a pleasant dry evening. Cloud builds slowly overnight in the far west, but many areas will remain clear, allowing some mist patches. A cooler night away from urban areas with winds easing. A minimum overnight temperature of 8 degrees. As we move into Saturday, partly cloudy and dry with the odd mist and fog patch possible. Cloud will build across the region during the day with some patchy light rain later. It's feeling warm with light winds with maximum temperatures of 22. Your sunset will be at 6:32 this evening, and your next high tide here at Sheerness will be at 4:57 this afternoon at 5.58 metres. 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
6: Well, Friday afternoon has landed here on BRFM. It is 5 minutes past one. Welcome along. Thank you so much to Peter Finch for sitting in for Dan today. Pete will be back on breakfast from 7 a.m. tomorrow, yeah. And of course, thanks to Nick and Karen in the newsroom there for the latest news here on BRFM. Starting off your Friday afternoon with Mike and the Mechanics from 1996, All I Need Is a Miracle. Then we do the double with Silent Running on Dangerous Ground. You know me. We've got some Kim Wilde and Bucks Fizz, a number one hit from 1982. It's 95.6 BRFM.

Silent running on dangerous ground, which is certainly something that doesn't happen when I'm on BRFM, and we did the double there. All I Need Is a Miracle, starting off the show. Well, I've got some Kim Wilde coming and DeBarge Rhythm of the Night after Bucks Fizz, My Camera Never Lies, the number one hit from 1982. 07510-984-001 on the text, you know the drill. The ever-present Michael of Sitting Bull is on board, as is Sam the Sweeper Driver. Looking forward to some Shawaddy Waddy after 1:30, and why not? Pete the Crane is on board from Supersonic Sunny All Hallows, 21.3 degrees over there. Nice to have you there, Pete. Hope you are well. All that competition, the three number one hits just after two. Blimey. Are you looking forward to the stress? No, me neither.

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2: And of course, starting the show by doing the double with Mike and the Mechanics, I do need to wish Mike Rutherford a very many happy returns. 76 years old today. Here's DeBarge, Rhythm of the Night. I've got some Fuzzbox and Rick Springfield to come before 1:30.

Well, in Paul has joined the Friday afternoon lineup. He says, I'm here. I will ensure the show goes smoothly. I don't think we did too badly yesterday, apart from the competition. And I can tell you, I did check three times, even when I got home. When was Aha number one? Yeah, I got it right. So we won't go too near to the beginning of the year this time, so nobody falls down a hole. Otherwise, we might need International Rescue Fuzzbox. 1989.

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0: start, and between Bellevue and the Scockles Road, where you go around the little bend there to Chapel Street, just a little bit slow, again, not causing you any problems. Currently, both crossings are reporting fine with no issues, and on that 249, you do have a clear run down to Stockbury and back. Looking at the A2, Key Street, as you approach from Newington, very slow, and that's queuing really up to Newington at the moment. That's due to roadworks there. And as you head into the centre of Sittingbourne, St Michael's Road is quite congested. This was due to a problem with the traffic lights, which I do believe has been resolved. You're queuing at the moment onto Eurolink Way and onto the retail park as well in Sittingbourne. Once you do get through Sittingbourne, though, on that A2, you do have a clear run down to Faversham, where you slow down just a little bit in Tenham near Linstead Lane. Having a quick look at the M2, no major issues reported there. And on the trains departing from Sittingbourne, well, we do have various problems. For example, the 119 Ramsgate service is now running round about 1:34. The London St Pancras is about 9 minutes late. The Ramsgate service is a couple of minutes late. Faversham service, 1:48, now expected round about 1:52. And the list continues. This is due to various problems earlier with the signalling system and running late services. So on the trains, best advice, check before you travel. 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
0: Let's do the double for Sam, our sweeper driver, with Shawaddy Waddy this Friday afternoon. I've got Under the Moon of Love, a number one hit from 1976. And in fact, if you're outside, the moon is still out there, sets at 2:45 this afternoon. And we start off with Hey Rock and Roll from 1974. I've got some Tame Impala coming up from 2026. Dracula, the clean version. And we take a first look at the events guide as well here for you on your Friday afternoon, BRFM. Oh, and that competition,

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0: Do remember, if you'd like your event featured on air, send an email over to Karen, office@brfm.net, and do give us as much information as you can. It is starting to look busy as we head towards the end of the year, the festive season, and into the new year, so do get your events in. Now, on Saturday the 17th of October, you know, Castle Connections, it's for horse racing. Yeah, it's a night at the races hosted by Peter Finch from BRFM. Like we didn't know. There's going to be six races, with the first race at 7:30. Doors are opening at 6:30. The bar's open. There's a raffle, and all money raised is going upstairs to the loo. For more information and to book in, contact Castle Connections. You know the regular number, 01795 661277, or you can send them an email, info@castleconnections.co.uk, or track them down on Facebook. And be sure to let them know you heard it on the BRFM Events Guide, and there'll be more events coming up through your Friday afternoon with me, Peter B.
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0: So let's go back to the 1970s. 1978 for Linda's Farm, Run for Home. Got Olivia Newton-John up next, If Not For You, from 1971. 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
1: Manchester City have confirmed they've appealed after being found guilty of breaching Premier League financial rules. Joe Rawson reports.
2: City lodged what they have called a comprehensive appeal last night. They say they have a firm position on multiple grounds that the Independent Commission's decision contains clear material errors of principle and fact. City say they have an irrefutable body of evidence to support their position. They were found guilty of the majority of 115 charges relating to breaches of financial regulations.
1: The Fly Dubai pilot stabbed by his colleague mid-air on a flight to Israel says he could not let people die. He's described how he fought to open the cockpit door while still being attacked. Ministers insist we shouldn't worry about diesel shortages despite crisis talks with Brussels to discuss emergency stocks. We import more than half our supplies from other countries, with around a quarter coming from the US. Donald Trump suggested he may stop exports and has called on European countries to use their own fuel. Economist Thomas Pugh says there are alternatives.
3: We've got big stocks in Europe that we could release. Refineries in other countries could change what they make to kind of offset some of that loss. But the inevitable conclusion is we would be looking at another big increase in diesel prices in the UK and around Europe.
1: A crackdown on the so-called little charges that add up when we plan our holidays could be introduced next year. The government wants to stop parents having to pay more to sit next to their children on planes. Free flu jabs are being offered to tens of thousands of homeless people in England to help protect them from getting ill this winter. The injections will be available to those sleeping on the streets, in hostels and in night shelters. The NHS is also setting up mobile vans and pop-up clinics. And new car sales have risen for a 10th month in a row. More than 350,000 vehicles were registered in September, boosted by a record number of electric models. That's the latest. I'm Nick Qureshi.
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5: Thanks to Nick for the latest news then. Have you noticed it's always the 2 o'clock news that has those gremlins on it? I'll have to get the toolbox out and go and have a wiggle. Right, let's look at this weather before the competition. A fine day, feeling warm in good sunny spells. Fresh winds with maximum temperatures of 23. Moving into tonight, well, a pleasant dry evening. Cloud will build slowly overnight in the far west, but many areas remain clear, allowing some mist patches. A cooler night away from urban areas with winds easing. Minimum overnights of 8 degrees. Looking at Saturday, well, partly cloudy and dry with the odd mist and fog patch possible. Cloud builds across the region during the day with some patchy light rain later. Feeling warm in any sunshine with light winds, maximum temperatures of 22. Your sunset will be at 6:32 and your next high tide here at Sheerness, 4:57 this afternoon at 5.58 metres. You're up to date with the latest news and weather here on BRFM. It's that time, that competition, you know, the three number one hits all from the same chosen year. And I can tell you this has not only been double checked, triple checked and quadruple checked. I've also checked it again. And my first number one hit was released and went to number one on the UK charts on the 24th of March. It was written by Nick Kershaw and it stayed there for 5 weeks. What year are we looking for? 07510 984 001. That's on the text.
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the three number one hits, all from the same chosen year. But what year are we looking for? 07510 984 001. That's on the text.

starting off our little competition this Friday afternoon, the 2nd of October. It is 8 minutes past two. Chesney Hawks, the one and only. It was written by Nick Kershaw and given to Chesney. And Nick is still making money to this day. And Chesney doesn't mind, because it was certainly a big hit in my chosen year. So it went to number one on the UK charts on the 24th of March, and it stayed there for 5 weeks. But what year are we looking for? 07510984001. Before we have a look at the board, there's only three of you on there at the moment. I can tell you my second number one hit was originally released by Tommy Rowe. It went to number one on the UK charts in June 1969, was released again later on, certainly a few years, by Vic Reeves and the Wonder Stuff, and it went to number one on the UK charts on the 3rd of November and stayed there for 2 weeks. And that track is Dizzy. But what year are we looking for? 07510984001 on the text. And I can tell you, Digger Dave, no Bert today, just Digger Dave, has got the right answer. Michael over there in Sittingbourne and the crew down at the Royal in Faversham. And in fact, Pete the Crane from a Supersonic Sunny or Hallows, he's just popped in as well with the right answer as well. So there's just four of you on the board. What year are we looking for? 07510984001 on the text. Do remember, it is certified by the UK Official Charts Company, and we don't have any prizes. Oh, no.

So our second number one hit this Friday afternoon was Vic Reeves teaming up with the Wonder Stuff and their cover of Dizzy. And if you do remember the music video to that track, it did feature a lot of washing machines in the background, all doing a quick spin. Some other number one hits we could have had from My Chosen Year was Enigmas with Sadness Part 1. That went to number one on the 13th of January and it stayed there for 1 week. On the 20th of January of My Chosen Year, Queen with Innuendo. That went to number one on the UK charts for 1 week. And could we ever forget Do the Bartman with The Simpsons went to number one on the UK charts on the 10th of February and stayed there for 3 weeks. So my third number one hit this Friday afternoon went to number one on the UK charts on the 17th of November, stayed there for just 1 week. It is Michael Jackson with Black or White. And before we do that, let's have a look at this list and see where we are. Well, we're quite short today. It is Friday. Friday's often quiet here on Bureau FM. Let's have a look. Well, Wellin Paul says, this song makes me think it is 90. Yes, you are right, Wellin Paul. Well done, the competition king. Good afternoon to the witch. The witch says, good afternoon. Is it? Yes, you are right, the witch. And the paymaster has come in with the right answer as well. Pete from A Supersonic Sunny All Hallows got the right answer. Pete the Crane. Digger Dave with No Bert this afternoon. Michael over there in Sittingbourne and the crew down at the Royal in Faversham have all got the right answer. So that third number one hit this Friday afternoon is Michael Jackson. It was a bit of a protest song at the time. It is a track called Black or White. It went to number one for 1 week on the 17th of November. But what year are we looking for? 07510 984 001 on the text.

Closing off our little competition this week, Michael Jackson, Black or White, went to number one on the UK chart 17th of November, stayed there for 1 week, making my selection of three tracks at number one on the UK charts for a total of 8 weeks. And some other tracks you could have had went to number one on the UK charts for 2 weeks on the 1st of December. Don't Let the Sun Go Down on Me, George Michael and Elton John. And the Christmas number one of my chosen year, it went to number one on the 15th of December and it stayed there for 5 weeks, was the re-release of Bohemian Rhapsody by Queen. And does that give you any clues? 07510984001 on the text. You've got a couple of seconds left. And let's do the final roll call. Sam the Sweeper Driver, Wellin Paul, The Witch, The Paymaster, Pete the Crane, Digger Dave, Michael over there in Sittingbourne, and the crew down at the Royal in Faversham. That's all we've got on the board today. The competition, the year. Mark Peters, the legend, my father would say, well, it was a good year, wasn't it? Didn't he say that about every year? And he certainly will again soon when he's back on BRFM. And that year we were looking for, well, 1991. Thank you for taking part. Just a little bit of fun for you. Just makes me sweat. And all being well, we'll do it again next Thursday and Friday just after 2 o'clock. Right, I've got some Supernature coming up from 1978 and I've got some Christina Perry as well. Jar of Hearts from the summer of 2011. Do remember we got some proper music as well. The sponsors, the traffic guide and some proper music as well. We do like some proper music just after 2:30, don't we? On BRFM.

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1: It's 2:31 and let's look at those roads. Well, Millennium Way is busy over the bridge onto Brill Way. As you go round the corner as well onto the High Street, past Aylmer and onto Marine Parade, all looking quite busy for the time of day. Brill Way's not looking too bad, just a little bit busy. The junction there with White Way, but not causing you any problems. Halfway Road, that junction with Queenborough Road and Minster Road, slow in all three directions, just be aware of that. And as we move along Minster as well, the junction with the Broadway, quite slow there. And as you approach Barton Hill Drive. As you move along onto Chequers, not causing you too many problems. And onto East Church Road as well, that's all looking good. The lower road's not looking too bad, just a little bit slow again.

0: all very slow. On the A2, Centre Sittingbourne is adding about 8 to 10 minutes to your journey at the moment, particularly the St Michael's Road area, as you go round onto Eurolink Way as well, and onto St Paul's Street, round onto the B2006 near the Jenny Wren. On that A2, once you get through Sittingbourne, you do have a clear run down to Faversham, just slowing you down a little bit near Linstead Lane in Tenham. The M2 currently reporting no problems. However, on the trains, we do have a few issues. The London St Pancras service is running late, now expected around about 2.42, 2.43. The London Victoria running about 5 minutes late, now expected about 2.48. The 5.10 London St Pancras service is cancelled due to problems with the signalling system. And the London Victoria, round about 3.15, now expected round about 3.17. So a few issues on the trains today. Best advice, check before you travel. More traffic and travel round about 3.30 here on your Friday afternoon, BRFM.
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It is 2:39. Ziggy Marley, Tomorrow People. Yeah, you know that track that Simon likes, My Sweet Lord, Summer of 2023. That's up next for you. A number one hit from Culture Club from 1982. And we rounded it off with The Jewelers, Ain't That a Shame, from 2006. Here's a little fascinating fact for you. I never really thought about it, to be honest. A professional goal mouth on a football match. The crossbar is 8 feet high. Yeah, it's 8 feet high. Random fact on Tipping Point a couple of nights ago. About 24 feet across as well, apparently. Still can't get the ball in it.

When we started the show, we did say it was Mike Rutherford's birthday today, and I believe he was 75, 76 years old. Also born today, 1951, Sting. Got some Sting coming up before 3 o'clock. And Robbie Neville of C'est La Vie fame. He was born in 1961. And Freddie Jackson, 1956. Ain't that a shame on BRFM?

0: Robbie Neville, born this day in 1961. Well, still to come, I've got some David Bowie, the news and weather, and the coffee break. And the coffee break starts off with a track from somebody who was born this day in 1955. So stay tuned for that. 2:58 on your Friday afternoon, BRFM. See if we can get the news to work this time as well. So it's exciting.
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1: Manchester City have formally lodged an appeal against the ruling which found them guilty of breaching Premier League financial rules. The club says the Independent Commission's opinion contains errors of law, principle and fact, and insists it has irrefutable evidence to support its position. Here's Sky Sports News chief reporter Kaveh Sulakul.
2: Manchester City's statement is calling their judgment an opinion. So it just shows you what Manchester City think about this whole process, that even now they're refusing to call a judgment a judgment.
1: Experts are warning fuel prices at the pumps are showing no signs of slowing down, adding to concerns about potential diesel shortages. Ministers insist people shouldn't worry about supplies, despite Donald Trump considering a ban on exports. A Fly Dubai pilot says he couldn't let people die after being stabbed by his colleague who tried to crash the plane they were on. During a call to India's Prime Minister, Smit Machar described how he fought to open the cockpit door while still being attacked. The total cost of booking a summer holiday next year could end up being slightly lower thanks to plans to crack down on unnecessary fees. The government wants to stop airlines from charging parents extra to sit with their children on planes. Passengers also wouldn't have to pay to correct any mistakes on their booking. Jo Rhodes is from Which Travel.
3: Things like seat selection, things like luggage, you know, if you want to take more than like a small personal bag, you're having to pay for that. We're really questioning whether that's fair and whether those prices are transparent, because they vary so much.
1: Unison says it will keep fighting for a better deal for Glasgow City Council workers facing the threat of being fired and rehired again. Talks are taking place today. And a notebook containing Freddie Mercury's handwritten song lyrics have sold for nearly £280,000 at auction. They were from the recording sessions for the musician's debut solo album, Mr. Bad Guy. That's the latest. I'm Chris Milligan.
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5: It is 2 minutes past three. Thanks to Chris Milligan for the latest news. See, I told you I could make it work. Well, feeling warm in any good sunny spells, with the winds being fresh, maximum numbers of 23. Right here at Windy Ridge, it's 21. A pleasant dry evening ahead, cloud build slowly overnight and in the far west, but many areas will remain clear, allowing some mist patches. A cooler night away from the urban areas and the winds will ease, with a minimum overnight of 8 degrees. If we look at Saturday, it's going to start off partly cloudy and dry, with the odd mist patch and fog. Cloud will build across the region during the day, with some patchy rain later on. It's going to feel warm, the winds will be light, maximum temperature of 22. The sunset at 6:32, and your next high tide here at Sheerness will be at 4:57 this afternoon at 5.58 metres. 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It is 3 minutes past three. Peter B, fingers crossed with you for another hour, but I think we need a coffee break, and we're starting off with a track from an artist whose birthday it is today. Born this day in 1955.
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5: The coffee break here on 95.6 BRFM. It is for Human League. I've got some corgis and the Lotus Eaters too.

The coffee break here on BRFM. It's 16 minutes past three. Human League started us off with Louise. The Corgis, everybody's got to learn sometime. And there is the Lotus Eaters from the summer of 1983. The first picture of you. The House Martin still to come from 1987, track called Build. And that closes off the coffee break this Friday afternoon. Still to come before 3:30, I've got some Taylor Swift and Harry Styles, American Girls. And especially for Pete the Crane, got some Jerry Monroe as well from 1970. That's all before the traffic and travel and those sponsors popping in at 3:30.

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Harry Styles, American Girl, just before that, Taylor Swift, I Knew It, I Knew You, from the film Toy Story 5. Got some Jerry Monroe coming up for Pete the Crane, Sally from 1970. First hello to Crouchy. Crouchy's on board, fancies a little bit of mud, in fact a twin spin, so why not? We will do that for you after 3:30, stay tuned. It's 3:27, your Friday afternoon, BRFM.

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2: It is 3:30. Let's have a look at those roads and the rails. Well, before we look at the island, we have an accident on the Sheppey Way. So just as you come off the Key Street roundabout onto Sheppey Way, there does appear to be an accident there, and traffic is quite congested on there all the way up to Parsonage Lane and around the Hout Green area. So just be aware of that. An accident reported on the 249. On the Sheppey Way. Whilst we're near that on the 249, currently no major problems from Stockbury all the way back to the island. And if you're trying to come off the island as well, you're not looking too bad. Moving around the island at the moment, you're looking quite good. Queenborough High Street's quite busy. Queenborough Corner is busy as well. Halfway Road Junction with Minster Road and Queenborough Road is busy in all directions. In fact, Minster Road's quite slow in both directions now, from the junction with Halfway Road right down to Scrapsgate. Minster Road also continues to be busy around the Bellevue area and the Broadway as well. A little bit stop-start, no major issues though. Round the bend onto Chapel Street, quite busy there, and Lower Road from Cowstead Corner right down to the junction with Barton Hill Drive, that is pretty slow as well. Just be aware of the accident on the Sheppey Way. The A2 as well is busy from Newington down to Key Street roundabout due to roadworks. Newington High Street busy as well. And as you move along the A2 into Sittingbourne, well, you're queuing now for about 10-12 minutes. Central Sittingbourne, very congested. But once you get through Sittingbourne, well, really from Bapchild onwards, you've got a clear run down to Faversham, just slowing you down a little bit near Linstead Lane. M2 currently reporting no major problems, which is good news. On the rails at the moment, most services appear to be running on time. The Faversham service is running about 5 minutes late due to defective track. London St Pancras service is running a couple of minutes late. But otherwise, most other services departing from Sittingbourne now are all up to date. That's it for traffic and travel here on BRFM.
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0: Paul McCartney, Once Upon a Long Ago, 1987. Just before that, we did the double with Mud for Crouchy. And Pete the Crane says, ah, Sally, Jerry Munro, really like that. Thank you. You're more than welcome. It's not a problem. That's why I'm here. Well, the events guide's incoming, Castle Connections. Stay tuned for that. Got some Bee Gees as well. It's a free 46 if you are watching that clock.
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0: So as we have mentioned before, over at Castle Connections every Thursday from 9 o'clock in the morning runs till 11. It is the parent and toddlers group. Yes, at Castle Connections. Every Thursday starts at 9 in the morning, runs till 11. 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

0: Fleetwood Mac from 1988, Isn't It Midnight? And just before that, For Whom the Bell Tolls, the Bee Gees here for you on BRFM. Do remember the All Out 80s show tonight from 7 with the boys, and we've got the live sessions from 9 with Alan. That's how the rest of your day looks today. Peter Finch on Breakfast tomorrow from 7. We got the 60s with Les. Judders at 1. And those music memories with me at 4. You know, that box of tricks, as William Paul calls it.
1: 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Next.
0: Well, it is time for me to go. It's 5 to 4. Thank you so much for your company and for choosing BRFM. 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
1: From the Sky News Centre at 4, Manchester City say there are clear material errors in the report which found them guilty of breaching Premier League financial rules. The club has launched an appeal and insists it has what it describes as irrefutable evidence to prove its innocence. Former Manchester United defender Gary Neville says if their appeal fails, the owners may be forced to sell.
2: It's hard to see how they will comply if the guilty verdict remains with the owners and directors test. That exists in this country, and I think particularly the fact that there's a new independent regulator and will look very much at something like this.
1: Donald Trump says Europe's agreed to release diesel reserves immediately as fuel prices hover near record highs. The foreign secretary's joined an emergency G7 meeting, standing in for Andy Burnham, who's attending his father's funeral. A priest who led an evangelical church group in Sheffield has been found guilty of sexually abusing multiple women. 69-year-old Reverend Christopher Brain led the 9 o'clock service in the 80s and 90s, which jurors heard he ran like a cult. He was found guilty of one count of rape and 4 counts of indecent assault. Richard Scorer represented the victims and spoke last year after Brain was convicted of other offences.
3: I think this has been a very difficult and stressful experience for many of the women involved, but they've approached it with real bravery and determination. And obviously with the result that's been achieved, they've got the justice that they deserve and that they should have had many years ago.
1: Fires are burning across parts of France as student protests spread across the country. More than 400 schools are shut as they demonstrate against lack of teachers and rundown buildings. Airlines will be blocked from charging parents extra to sit with children under 14 on aeroplanes. Under government plans, passengers will also no longer have to pay to correct mistakes on bookings. And Jellycat says profits almost doubled thanks to demand for its viral soft toys. It says it's planning even more events and new characters. That's the latest. I'm Chris Milligan.
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0: Oh, the beach is divine.
1: And I love the Yankees.
0: Gita's just fine.

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1: From the Sky News Centre at 5, Manchester City say there are clear material errors in the reports that found them guilty of breaking Premier League financial rules. They've appealed the decision. Former West Brom striker Hal Robson-Kanu was relegated during the period City is said to have cheated. He says there's no point trying to make amends for the past.
2: Is that the route that everyone wants to go down? Because retrospectively, you're opening a massive can of worms. So actually, forward-looking, like what should happen moving forward? You know, what better control should the Premier League have in? What better control should clubs, owners, finances of clubs have?
1: G7 leaders have agreed to release up to 100 million barrels of oil within 4 months to help bring down diesel prices. The urgent meeting comes after Donald Trump said he might ask European countries to release their reserves as he considers banning US fuel exports. Average UK diesel prices hit a record high, reaching £2 a litre. Here's our political correspondent, Rob Powell.
3: We haven't had any background or any details from the UK. Compared to some European continental countries, diesel reserves in the UK are markedly lower. So does that mean that we're releasing less than, say, the Germans or the French?
1: A priest who led an evangelical church group in Sheffield in the 1980s and 90s has been found guilty of sexually abusing multiple women. Jurors heard 69-year-old Reverend Christopher Brain ran it like a cult. Plans to scrap some of the extra charges people face when flying are being welcomed by travel experts. The government proposals would mean parents wouldn't have to pay more to sit next to their children. The Welsh First Minister has called for devolution of further powers to Wales to correct what he's described as historic unfairness. Rhiannap Yorworth has addressed delegates at Plaid Cymru's first party conference since winning May's Welsh Parliament election. And finally, a record-breaking 8.9 million viewers watched the latest celebrity version of The Traitors last night. It was the most watched debut episode of any series of the show. That's the latest. I'm Chris Mason.
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4: In the local news, Swale Borough Council introduced a £15 per night fee on the Shingle Bank and Shellness Road last year following a complaint about long-stay vans and antisocial behaviour in those areas. In the first year of operating the new fees, the council have made a loss and have failed to cover their running costs. Even with fines being made, only 6 in every 10 were paid. With the initial cost of setting up the operation, the council is still over £40,000 away from breaking even. The M2 was brought to a standstill following a crash between Junction 4 for Gillingham and Junction 5 for Sittingbourne and Stockbury roundabout, coastbound, at the weekend. The accident happened just before 3:30 p.m. and emergency services were called. The police cleared the crashed vehicle and the M2 resumed to normal shortly after. And finally, the crew of the RNLI Sheerness lifeboat made a stop at Minster Beach to thank the mother and daughter team who produced the mural conditioned by Minster-on-Sea Parish Council. The mural also includes the SS Richard Montgomery's mast before they were removed and many other historical items around the island. That's the latest from BRFM. I'm Karen Murray.
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1: From the Sky News Centre at 6, Manchester City have confirmed they're appealing the guilty ruling that they seriously breached the Premier League's financial rules. An independent panel found the club used sham contracts to inflate revenues and reduce costs. City insists they didn't do anything wrong. Our sports correspondent Rob Harris says the appeal will hinge on claims sponsorship came from Abu Dhabi's government rather than their owners.
2: City talk about this irrefutable evidence they have. They have been saying this now for some years, back in 2023 when the Premier League first charged them. So is there some new irrefutable evidence that they're going to present to the appeal board? We do not know.
1: Some breaking news now, and Buckingham Palace says King Charles won't shy away from talking about the legacy of Britain's role in the transatlantic slave trade on his upcoming visit to the Caribbean. The spokesperson's made clear his visit will address what's described as the darkest days of our past. G7 leaders have agreed to release 100 million barrels of oil as diesel prices hit £2 a litre in the UK. The announcement comes as Donald Trump threatened to stop all US exports if they didn't. Paul Wilson from the Federation of Small Businesses says the government can do two things to help now.
3: Committing not to go ahead with the rises that are due to happen on fuel duty at the start of next year. And also we think there's scope for an additional 5p cut in fuel duty for the time when diesel and petrol prices are high to help alleviate a bit of that burden.
1: A retired engineer has been jailed for 15 years for blowing up a traffic camera in South London. Kevin Rees set an improvised explosive device around the ULEZ monitor in Sidcup in December 2023. The Fly Dubai pilot stabbed by his colleague mid-air on a flight to Israel says he couldn't let people die. He's described how he fought to open the cockpit door while being attacked. And finally, the government's planning to scrap some of the extra charges people face when flying. They include parents having to pay to sit with their children. That's the latest. I'm Chris Milligan.
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1: From the Sky News Centre at 7, Manchester City say there are clear material errors in the report which found them guilty of breaching Premier League financial rules. The club has launched an appeal and insists it has what it describes as irrefutable evidence to prove its innocence. Former Manchester United defender Gary Neville says if City's appeal fails, the owners may be forced to sell the club.
2: It's hard to see how they will comply if the guilty verdict remains with the owners and directors test. That exists in this country. And I think particularly the fact that there's a new independent regulator and will look very much at something like this.
1: G7 leaders have agreed to release 100 million barrels of oil as diesel hits £2 a litre for the first time in the UK. It comes as Donald Trump threatened to cut off US exports if they didn't. The King will stop short of making a formal apology about Britain's involvement in the slave trade on his upcoming tour of the Caribbean. But Buckingham Palace says His Majesty will not dodge conversations about what he's described as the darkest days of our past. The King and Queen are setting off on a series of visits to countries in the region later this month. Here's our royal correspondent, Laura Bundock.
3: After controversy during William and Kate's Caribbean tour in 2022, the palace will be braced for the possibility of protests and conversations that are perhaps uncomfortable and certainly hard to control.
1: The Indian pilot who was attacked on an Israel-bound flight says he couldn't let people die. Captain Smit Machar was attacked by his co-pilot on board the Fly Dubai flight. A crackdown on the so-called little charges that add up when we plan our holidays could soon be coming into force. The government plans would stop parents having to pay extra to sit next to their children. And finally, in sport, Northern Ireland face Ukraine in the Nations League later this hour. The game's being played in Slovakia. Michael O'Neill's side have 4 points from their opening two matches after beating Georgia and drawing 0-0 with Hungary. That's the latest. I'm Chris Milligan.
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0: Evening all, it's me, Johnny Pilko, and welcome along to our All Out 80s show. Sitting next to me is my glamorous assistant.
1: Thank you.
0: Thank you.
1: Carlos Fandango, and the equally, well, no, there's definitely...
0: What about equally glamorous?
1: Equally glamorous pig, Colin. Say hello, Colin. Oh, yeah. Hello, Colin.
0: Hello, okay. Colin.
1: Yeah. All right, Colin.
0: Yeah. Thanks a lot for tuning in again this Friday. That was Joan Armour Trading from 1983. Got to number 11 with Drop the Pilot. What a fantastic song. That was her third and final hit.
1: Wow.
0: The last song she did.
1: Do you know what? I've over the years, sort of started getting a bit more into Joan Armour Plating's music. And she's, she did some good stuff. Her first album as well, the debut album, was excellent. And... yeah, really good. Love that song. Always
0: like
1: that song.
0: Good song that,
1: it's,
0: yeah.
1: But the line's so memorable, isn't it? Animal, mineral, physical, spiritual. Nearly forgot it. but it is memorable, isn't it? And it's got what we were talking about it beforehand.
0: Mahout.
1: The Mahout, yeah.
0: Which is the person in charge of an elephant.
1: Yeah, elephant rider. Mahout. Drop the Mahout. Apparently she wrote that while she was actually on a plane, hence Drop the Pilot. She thought of a profession that you could sort of, you know, ditch and drop, and it was the pilot.
0: Yeah.
1: There we go.
0: So she wondered where the elephant come into it.
1: Yeah, maybe she was travelling to India or something.
0: Maybe on safari or something like that.
1: Yeah, something like that, yeah. It's an odd one, isn't it? Yeah. So this show, if you didn't know already, is All Out 80s, and we are basically your All Out 80s mateys. What we've got coming up in the first half of the show, we've got David Essex, Fine Young Cannibals, Sinead O'Connor, and the Nolans. And that's just the first half of the show. What have we got coming up in the second half of the show?
0: And the second half, we have the controversial Milli Vanilli.
1: Oh, Milli Vanilli.
0: Phil Collins.
1: Yeah.
0: Joe Boxers.
1: Yeah.
0: And a banging... Pilko's pick.
1: A banging Pilko's pick. Oh, it could have been a big banger then, you think?
0: Yeah, definitely. Ooh,
1: okay, let's get this thing started.
2: Ladies and gentlemen, please take your seats, hold your popcorn, and grab your hot dog. Ready for the main feature tonight, movie music.

0: Taking you back to 1983 there with David Essex. Got to number 59 in the chart, You're In My Heart. David Essex was actually quite a talented football player when he was younger. He was, he used to play for West Ham Juniors.
1: I did not know that, but I know somebody who does, as a fanatical David Essex fan, fanatic. So Tracy, who, if she's listening,
0: Right, Trace.
1: Yeah, and well, and David Essex would say, "All right, Trace," like
0: right,
1: that.
0: Trace.
1: All right, Trace. And he did before. My mum and dad went to a concert with Tracy, and suddenly this car pulled up, and she said, "Oh, it's David." And he'd wound down the window and went, "All right, Trace."
0: All right, Trace. All right, Trace.
1: And there's Joe Cocker and Jennifer Warnes before that, Up Where We Belong, from 1983, number 7. It was written by Jack Nietzsche, Buffy St. Marie and Will Jennings, and was from the 1982 film An Officer and a Gentleman, starring Richard Gere and Deborah Winger. I think I've seen it once before.
0: Yeah, it's only a small film.
1: It'll do, that'll do. Right, we've got our first half lyric quiz question for you now, and a wonderful treat for you. We've got Zippy and George from Rainbow.
0: Ooh.
2: Rainbow. Oh, Zippy, let's do the lyric quiz.
3: Oh, let's do it, George. I'll go first.
2: All right, Zippy.
3: Now, this is how it started.
2: My dream's all broken-hearted.
3: Yet I want you, baby.
2: We'll never be the same.
3: 'Cause you play those silly games.
2: And yet I want you, girl.
3: You were rubbish, George.
2: Oh, dear.

0: before. That was the Royal Philharmonic Orchestra. I can't say things today.
1: Philharmonic.
0: Philharmonic Orchestra. That was Royal Philharmonic Orchestra with Lewis Clark conducting Hooked on Classics, which actually made number two. That was our big number two from 1981. And a lot of grandeur and pomp.
1: Yeah, I remember those.
0: Yeah. Yeah, great, great, great stuff. Unusual.
1: And number eight in the chart from 1985. Johnny Come Home by the Fine Young Cannibals. I love this song.
0: Yeah, and you can't help it's when this just, comes on. You've got to sing it.
1: It's
0: like
1: got my name in it as well.
0: That's right.
1: It's
0: Johnny.
1: A double whammy. Double whammy.
0: Of course
1: whammy.
0: It is, yeah.
1: Won't you come on home? And there's all the funny dancing as well.
0: Oh,
1: remember?
0: Yeah, with the guitar, with the bloke on the bass and the guitar. His legs are all over the place. Bang the desk there.
1: His legs are all over the place. Yeah, Brian, that was a fantastic song.
0: But it's a bit like when you hear Brian Ferry doing Let's Stick Together. Then yeah, you got to sort of sing, and you've got to sing like Brian Ferry. But that one, you've got to sing like Roland Gift.
1: You definitely have,
0: Johnny. Now this is how it started.
2: My dreams all broken-hearted.
0: Yet I want you, baby.
2: We'll never be the same.
0: 'Cause you play those silly games.
2: And yet I want you, girl.
1: Dance yourself dizzy.
3: You know you
1: 1984 now.
3: So good and so
1: charted at number 11.
3: I always wanted to
1: PYT, pretty young thing.
3: Such a PYT.
1: Fantastic song. With a lovely start, Michael Jackson.

0: Fantastic Michael Jackson there for you with his PYT Pretty Young Thing. Quincy Jones came up with the original title for the song after his then wife bought lingerie, or lingerie, depending on how common you are, with the words Pretty Young Thing.
1: That's on it. A bit seedy, but oh, I say.
0: Oh, matron.
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1: Oh, pardon me. Here's your answer to the lyric quiz question for the first half of the show. And it's Farley Jack Master Funk with Love Can't Turn Around.

0: Farley Keith, Rude Boy, and the House Master Boys, with a Z, the Godfather of House, and Jack Master Dick. So, obviously, Farley Jack Master Funk was where he had
1: the most
0: success.
1: Yeah, that was the most one. After Grandmaster Farley's Rusk. Do you remember Farley's Rusk?
0: I love every now and then, John, I've got to go out and buy, I get this craving for a Farley's Rusk. They're really plain biscuits, but there's just something magical about them, isn't it?
1: They was dry as a dry thing.
0: Yeah.
1: But when you added milk,
0: they just go mushy and melty.
1: It was just a whole new thing.
0: Yeah.
1: Fantastic.
0: Oh, have you had a haircut, Mr. Pilko?
1: I have had a haircut.
0: Well, your hair looks a bit sort of short. I mean, your beard's gone a bit wild, hasn't it?
1: My beard's gone.
0: It's got a bit David Bellamy in the moment.
1: Big Gandalf.
0: David
1: Bellamy.
0: That's a bit cool.
1: Grapple with grape nuts. I had my hair cut. My wife done my hair. Thank you very much, Jay. Thank you.
0: She's really done
1: skills.
0: A job on your hair. Yeah.
1: Yeah, done a job on your hair.
0: Was it a council job?
1: Yeah, council cut. Yeah, got the bow out. Yeah.
0: But we can talk about haircuts because 80s was a big time for hair, wasn't it?
1: It was massive time. There was loads of different styles of haircut.
0: Loads. And bands called Haircut 100.
1: Oh, yes, definitely. Like, Haircut 100. Yeah.
0: Hello.
1: Taking you now to 1985, where this charted at number 62. not the birds. Okay. All right. You want feeding? Fair
0: That's
1: enough.
0: A bit of atmosphere.
1: It does. Yeah. This is the Pogues. It's been covered quite a few times. Dirty Old Town.
0: Oh, dirty.

0: 1988, got to number 17, Mandenka, Sinead O'Connor. The song is about an African tribe mentioned in the book Roots. Sinead O'Connor said, to understand the song, you really need to read the book.
1: She couldn't be bothered to explain it, that's
0: no,
1: what
0: it's, yeah.
1: Or maybe she didn't know.
0: Roots, I remember, that was a film as well, wasn't it?
1: A book and a film, yeah. I remember my mum watching
0: my
1: it.
0: My mum watched it, yeah. I remember it.
1: And maybe it's a very mumsy sort of programme, I suppose.
0: Mumsy Roots.
1: Yeah. Right, okay, and before that we had, of course, the Pogues. It was written by Ewan McColl, that song, in 1949, made popular by the Dubliners, the Spinners, the Pogues, and even Rod Stewart recorded the version.
0: Rod Stewart had a go as well.
1: Yeah, oft recorded. We were going to talk about hair being a really important thing in the 80s.
0: We have mentioned it before on a previous show, but just because I've had my hair cut, it's not like a big occasion or anything. I can get it now and again.
1: Just once in a
0: sorry, hair, haircut. mullets, flat tops. We've got a guy at work that still has a flat top.
1: Right.
0: Religiously has a flat top. It's that flat, you can put a tray on it. It's,
1: no.
0: Yes.
1: Mental. I've got a colleague who's got a very flat head. A bald head, but flat head. He balances wine glasses on it with wine in it.
0: Yeah?
1: Yeah. He dances at the same time. What? It's mad.
0: Yeah, that's like...
1: Such a flat head.
0: That's like a woman with two snooker cues with a pint of beer. That's Beatrix. Her name's Beatrix Potter. Anyway, do you remember the glossy wet look ringlets like Michael Jackson had? I was all.
1: Oh yeah, wasn't that after he burnt his head?
0: Yeah, that was. Yeah, that was great, was it? Yeah.
1: He created melty waxy ringlets.
0: Melty waxy greasy, yeah. Don't you forget about me?
2: Don't. Forgotten gems.

0: Yeah, I'd do that.
1: Oh, we heard it here first.
0: Number 9 in the chart, taking you back to 1981, those lovely Nolan sisters. And attention to me, that year, 1981, they were superstars in Japan. The Japanese people loved them. Apparently they was got an award out there for just being the Nolans, full stop.
1: Wow, the Nolan Award.
0: The Nolan Award.
1: And before that was our forgotten gem, Only Crying, from 1981, and it got to number 12, but it's often forgotten and never played on the radio, except for here. Keith Marshall. And yeah, good song, I like that one. Very chilled song, that one.
0: There's a lot of songs now that you don't really, you think you don't really know, and then when you hear them, you think, oh yeah, I remember that.
1: Yeah, suddenly there's a hooky part that suddenly jogs your memory, isn't it? Yeah.
0: It does.
1: Oh, well, here's another reminder for the lyric quiz.
2: Okay, George, time for the second lyric quiz question.
3: Oh, goody gumdrops.
2: You start this time.
3: Okay, Zippy, here goes. Don't let your indecision
2: take you from behind.
3: Trust your inner vision.
2: Don't let others change your mind. That's easy.
3: Yeah, I think it's a hard one. Zippy's being rude. Good luck.

0: Rock on, Tommy.
1: Okay, this is The Sherbs from 1982. Our rock track didn't chart in the UK, and it's called We Ride Tonight. Now, the Australian band is also known as Highway and Sherbet. Now, you may remember Sherbet were the ones who recorded the popular hit song How's That in 1976.
2: How's That?
3: How's That?
1: Yeah, good song that is. Shame we can't play in the show, though.

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3: From the Sky News Centre at 8, a 28-year-old man's been charged with preparing acts of terrorism, including against Reform UK leader Nigel Farage. Joshua Kerry from Rotherham in South Yorkshire is accused in relation to activity alleged to have taken place from May 2024 to July this year. Mr. Kerry was charged in July with the murder of former Conservative Minister and Reform UK spokesperson Anne Widdecombe. Our correspondent Amelia Harper has a statement from Counter-Terror Police.
4: This investigation has been led by a dedicated team of detectives, analysts and forensic experts working on multiple lines of inquiry, which has resulted in this very serious charge.
3: Manchester City have lodged a formal appeal against a finding that they broke Premier League financial rules. The club insists they've done nothing wrong. Leaders from the G7 countries have agreed to release 100 million barrels of petrol reserves. The cost of fuel has rocketed since the US-Israeli attacks on Iran. In the UK today, average diesel prices at the pump broke the £2 per litre mark for the first time. The King will stop short of apologising for Britain's role in the slave trade on his upcoming visit to the Caribbean. His Majesty is expected to address the issue when he meets other Commonwealth leaders at a summit in Antigua and Barbuda next month. Wales's First Minister has taken a swipe at Andy Burnham during Plaid Cymru's first party conference since winning May's Welsh Parliament election. Addressing delegates in Llandudno, Rhiannon Llyworth said he was initially hopeful for devolution of more powers under the Prime Minister, but was now less optimistic.
5: A new deal, the first of its kind, whereby a Welsh First Minister invites the UK government to genuinely treat Wales not as a region of England, but as a nation in its own rights.
3: And in sport, Northern Ireland are taking on Ukraine in the Nations League. In the early stages of the game, they're winning 1-0 at the game that's being played in Slovakia. That's the latest. I'm Chris Milligan.
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6: This is Friday night.
7: Turn you up for the weekend. For the weekend. For the weekend. For the weekend. For the weekend. For the weekend. For the weekend.

0: 1983, Simple Minds, fantastic band, fantastic. And Waterfront got to number 13 in the chart. I love Simple Minds, they were fantastic. Their songs were just phenomenal. They go from like real punchy rock, you know, down to melodic slow. It just brilliant.
1: Yeah, I think I've liked them more over the years, and certainly there are a couple of real... Alive and Kicking has really grown on me over the years.
0: Don't you forget about me. My favourite. You know that's my favourite.
1: You know I never will.
0: That was my last wedding song, by the way.
1: Was it really?
0: Don't you forget about me.
1: Your last wedding song.
0: My last... my last song at my wedding, sorry, let me be praised. To wife number one.
1: Wife number one, and the only one for
0: you.
1: Do you know, yesterday I mistakenly took a 10-minute video of my shoes, it was a complete accident, but I actually got some pretty good footage.
0: Oh dear. Right, got a quick science and technology question for you, Carlos. You're a bit of a science and techie person.
1: Am I? Is that how you perceive me?
0: Yeah, you've got a techie look about you. What was the name of Sinclair's first colour home computer? Was it the ZX81, mm-hmm. the Sinclair QL, mm-hmm. ZX82, or the Spectrum?
1: Oh. Shall I give you the answer now?
0: Oh, we can do it a bit later, whatever you wish.
1: All right, we'll hold that thought.
0: You're a lot more intellectual than you look. You're bound to get it. It's not.
1: I think I know it.
0: Okay.
1: Right, we got one last quiz question reminder before the actual song plays, so get in quick.
2: Don't let your indecision take you from behind. Trust your inner vision. Don't let others change your mind.
3: Cracking cheese, Carlos.
4: This is the big cheese.
1: And of course, here's the answer. You must have known this one, surely. Give yourself a prize.

0: Milli Vanilli with Girl I'm Gonna Miss You from 1989, and it was a number two hit, so very popular, that one. They did, of course, controversially lip-sync all their songs. Weren't they the ones also with the complaints about the lunchboxes on show or something? Okay. Not on show, but... Was that? I know Larry Blackmon in Cameo had the codpiece, and that got a lot of complaints.
1: Yeah.
0: Wasn't it Milli Vanilli who had the sort of leotard type stuff?
1: Leotards. Okay.
0: I don't know. Right. Anyway, the packages
1: were... The rabbit hole is getting deep. Yeah, <come on. laughs>
0: I might have just dreamt it, which would be even more worrying.
1: Before that, we had Bugs Fizz, Making Your Mind Up from 1981. Got to number one. It was obviously their debut single and Eurovision Song Contest winner for the UK in 1981. Yes. Band having been formed just 2 months earlier.
0: Wow.
1: And when I used to go to school, I used to see Cheryl Baker hanging up her smalls on her washing line.
0: No!
1: I did.
0: No way!
1: Yes.
0: Now that is a dream, isn't it?
1: Well, yeah. When I lived in Eltham, we used to walk up Shooter's Hill when I was to school.
0: Shooter's Hill being the operative.
1: And yeah, she lived up the top there and we used to see her hanging her washing out.
0: Oh!

0: another beautiful song, One More Night by Phil Collins. From 1985, got to number four, as a lot of his singles did. Charted so high. Fantastic, Phil Collins.
1: Very popular, wasn't he, in the 80s? So before that, we had Martha and the Muffins with Echo Beach, Echo Beach. What a great song.
0: I love this song.
1: When it kicks in, it was great. It's, so number 10, and that was in 1980. They're a Canadian group, I didn't know that.
0: Okay.
1: Echo Beach is the song. Echo Beach in the song is not a real place.
0: Oh.
1: It is a metaphor for a pleasant location that someone thinks of when they have an unsatisfactory job. There is now, actually, however, there is now an echo. It's like a safe place or your go-to place in your mind.
0: Right.
1: You know. But there is now an Echo Beach in Toronto, Canada, that was named after the song.
0: Oh, wow, that's just cute.
1: That's brilliant.
0: That's brilliant. Yeah.
1: Isn't that great?
0: It's a place you go to if you're not happy with your job. HR or something like that?
1: Oh, yeah, I suppose so these days, yeah.
0: They have a job centre.
1: HR Beach. Everything seemed to happen in autumn. I mean, because you've had snowball fights with
0: Dr. the Medics. Yes, Kate Bush lived there.
1: Kate Bush lived there. And I'm yet to hear a sort of anecdote about Kate Bush, but I'm on tenterhooks about that one because I like Kate Bush. So, but Cheryl Baker hanging out at Smalls.
0: Cheryl Baker? Yeah, we used to wave to her.
1: No!
0: We used to wave
1: what
0: to her.
1: What were you waving at?
0: Over the fence. We wasn't all steam.
1: Wow.
0: We wasn't all like meerkats all looking over the fence.
1: God,
0: but yeah, we used to wave. We used to walk past the edge of a garden.
1: Back.
0: Well, I think it was a wave, or it might have been something else.
1: Ooh, now we're getting somewhere.
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0: Taking you back now to 1983. This is a beautiful song. Got to number 15 in the chart. The First Picture of You by the Lotus Eaters.

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0: Now we have Men Without Hats with Pop Goes the World. And I heard this one recently, even though it was out in 1987 and didn't chart in the UK, I remembered it instantly as soon as I heard the catchy pop and stuff. It was number one in Australia and Canada and number three in the mighty South Africa charts. So please do enjoy.

0: That was great, innit? Were you also finger popping? Is that what it's called, finger popping?
1: Finger popping?
0: Is it finger popping?
1: I don't know. I can't do it.
0: You just got to purse your lips, put your finger in your mouth.
1: Okay. No, and I can't walk whistle either.
0: I know I can't. Well, I can walk whistle like...

0: things all together.
1: Are they really?
0: The ZX81's weird. I had one of those to start with.
1: Is it just Spectrum then? No, it must be ZX81.
0: No, it's actually the Spectrum. Everyone's shouting at the
1: just
0: radio.
1: Spectrum?
0: It's just the Spectrum.
1: Huh. Was it?
0: Yeah, it's the first colour home computer.
1: Oh.

0: 1983, we've got to number three. The Boxer Beat, if you hadn't guessed it was called the Boxer Beat. Boxer Beat, by Joe Boxers.
1: Joe Boxers, yeah.
0: Joe Boxers. Do you know why they're called Joe Boxers? This is a strange one. Go on. It's right. A fun fact. This is
1: so you've got facts about them.
0: I've got a fact about
1: I was going to say, because you mentioned while you're playing that song, you've got a fact about them. I'm thinking, okay, what, you had a tea party with them in Eltham or something?
0: I need to think
1: you played
0: some
1: hide
0: more.
1: And seek with them.
0: I have met quite a few celebrities in my life.
1: You do,
0: honest.
1: Yeah, yeah. Me as well.
0: Yes, you as well. Fantastic. okay, so why was they called Joe Boxers?
1: Because of Joe Louis, and he was a boxer.
0: A who?
1: Joe Louis.
0: Joe Louis.
1: Joe Louis. Okay. Joe Louis.
0: You're not far off, actually.
1: Oh.
0: The band had a chat with someone, and this person commented that all boxers seem to be called Joe.
1: Oh, I see. Was it
0: Joe
1: Bugner?
0: Joe Bugner. Joe Bugner. I remember him.
1: Joe Frazier. Yeah, there's quite a few, actually.
0: Hold on. There's a few people shouting out now, I reckon. What about him?
1: Oh, and before that song, we had Bauhaus with Spirit. Spirit. From 1982, got to number 42. Bauhaus translates as building house or construction house, referring to the revolutionary German art and design school.
0: Oh.
1: Didn't you know?
2: Then there goes phase. Then there goes phase. Then there goes favourites.
1: Songs that I think you should listen to.

0: 1982, got to number 8. Forget-me-nots from the beautiful Patrice Rushen. Patrice Rushen's nickname was called Baby Hands. Jew.
1: To her tiny little hands.
0: It was. It was due to her very small hands, but she played the piano. She was really good at the piano at age 3.
1: Just a little toy everyone, piano. Little ones. Yeah,
0: plink, plink, plink. Everyone noticed. It, that was her nickname, because she had really small hands.
1: Didn't
2: small hands.
1: Small hands. Okay. And it's, before that was...
0: It's
1: was,
0: true. But Dan Pub told me.
1: Cool. Well, and my Fandango's fave was Loving You, Hating Me by Soft Cell from 1982. Wasn't a single in the UK, but was from the sort of US-Canadian single only from the album The Art of Falling Apart. Great title for an album, yeah, The Art of Falling Apart. And I've come to really like that one over the years. Susie loves that one as well, actually. So partly for her, but partly for me.
0: Oh, going back to what we said about Joe Boxers.
1: Yes.
0: I remember that I bought a picture disc, and it was a square disc.
1: Right, okay.
0: And it was of Boxer Beat.
1: Yeah.
0: And, the fact about Joe Boxers, yeah, my wife's called Joe. And
1: and she boxes you around.
0: Yeah, and she can land, I'm sure she could land a good right hook if she wanted to. Which is kind of weird.
1: Yeah. We're going to close the show shortly with the Big Banger.
0: Oh, the Big Banger's good. And
1: it's a big, I love this Big Banger. We do love Big Bangers on this show.
0: We love Big Bangers.
3: Attention, stand clear and stand by for the Big Banger.

0: Lead single from Prince's Purple Rain soundtrack album was also his first US Billboard Hot 100 number one single, and it was When Doves Cry from 1984, which made number four in the UK. Wonderful Prince.
1: Wonderful Prince, wonderful Prince. Well, what a show we've had tonight.
0: Yeah.
1: I mean, we've talked about my haircut.
0: Yes.
1: Yeah.
0: Boxing.
1: Boxing.
0: You getting beaten up by your wife.
1: Me getting beaten up by my wife. Yeah. Also, Cheryl Baker.
0: Waving. Oh.
1: Yeah, yeah.
0: I'm done. That's it.
1: I'm out. Yeah, we're done. Anyway, yes. Let's go. We need to...

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1: From the Sky News Centre at 9, the man accused of murdering Anne Widdecombe has also been charged with a terror plot against Reform UK leader Nigel Farage. 28-year-old Joshua Kerry is due in court on Wednesday. Manchester City have formally lodged an appeal against the ruling which found them guilty of breaching Premier League financial rules. The club says the Independent Commission's opinion contains errors of law, principle and fact, and insists it has irrefutable evidence to support its position. Here's Sky Sports News Chief Kaveh Sullacol.
2: Manchester City's statement is calling their judgment an opinion. So it just shows you what Manchester City think about this whole process, that even now they're refusing to call a judgment a judgment.
1: G7 countries have agreed to release stockpiles of up to 100 million barrels of oil as part of efforts to bring down the cost at the pumps. US President Donald Trump had threatened to ban exports of diesel. Buckingham Palace says the King will not apologise for the UK's role in slavery during his upcoming visit to the Caribbean. A spokesperson insists Charles will address what's been described as the darkest days of our past. The captain in charge of the Fly Dubai flight says he wasn't going to let others die after he was stabbed. Smit Machar was flying the service to Tel Aviv when he was allegedly attacked by his co-pilot, causing the plane to nosedive. In a video call with Indian Prime Minister Narendra Modi, he says he had to open the door to the cockpit to protect his passengers.
3: When I was on the ground, I realised that the aircraft is going down, and I told myself, this is the last push, Smit. The door is right there. And I was still getting hit, but I opened the door, and everyone else who helped was just as incremental to this effort.
1: And two early goals have put Northern Ireland in control against Ukraine in the Nations League. They lead 2-0 in the match being played tonight in Slovakia. That's the latest. I'm Chris Milligan.
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4: Live sessions with Alan Hare.

Welcome to the live sessions with Alan here. No acting today, just catching up with loads of stuff I get sent as I get sent so much stuff to play unsigned acts and other stuff. That was Frank Isaac there on the album called Some Things You Keep. Lovely song there, First Dance Kiss. Here's Chris Connolly and Nothing But a Rock Song.

You're holding your dick or your hand. I have to listen to your asinine questions. Why don't you stick around?

Bill Nadeau there, and In the End, and before that Chris Connolly, Nothing But a Rock Song. Here's Greg Coons, and this is Nowhere to Them, Somewhere to Me. Quite Tom Petty sounding, I think, this song.

They're called Jukes, and that's a track called Down. And before that, Greg Kuhn, Nowhere to Them, Somewhere to Me. And you're listening to the live session with Alan here, as I say, just catching up with stuff I get sent. Lots of unsigned acts that send me songs in, and no act this week. Here's Kyle Lynch. This is Fall Part 2. I don't know.

New one there from James L. Turner, Crossed Paths, and before that, Carl Lynch, Fall, Part 2. Here's Nick Shane, this is a new one from him, Louder Than Now.

Radio Karma there, Come On Dad, from an EP called We Were Gods. And before that, Meineke, Rob Good. And before that, we had three in a row there, Nick Shane, Louder Than Now. And you're listening to the live sessions with Alan here, just catching up with loads and loads of stuff I get sent, a lot of unsigned acts and bits and pieces. Here's Ryan Kershaw, I'm On Fire.

Tom Cyrusak there from his new album Antarctica, Losing You. Done a live session a few years ago for me, and hopefully be back in again sometime next year. Before that, Ryan Kershaw and I'm on Fire. Here's The Room from the album Doom Pop. This is a track called The Room.

Eddie Mole there and a track called Catchy, and before that The Room from their album Doom Pop, a track called The Room. Here's Lou Jankston, local guy from Canterbury, done many a live session years ago. I haven't seen him for many years now. This is a new one from him, Don't Waste a Worry.

Ben P. Williams there, Sing Your Own Melody. Before that, Clarity Lyo, Have You. Here's some jazzy, soul-y stuff from Joe Horrop. This is Love Now, Pay Later.

Leo Vines there, Waiting Room. Before that, Stephen Faulkner, Last Drunk Guy. And you're listening to the live sessions with Alan Earsley, just catching up with loads and loads of stuff I get sent, and a lot of unsigned acts, and the only chance to play them is on shows like this, when they get a good hearing. Here's the Mackenzie Fix. This is Wonder the World.

haunting kind of song there, isn't it? Martin Howard and the Midnight River Crew, One Way Ticket into Paradise. Before that, the Mackenzie Fix, Wonder the World. Here's Molly Frost, The Sky Is Still Blue.

Folky country duo Briggs and Stark there, Side of the Road, and before that Molly Frost, The Sky is Still Blue. Here's Michael Bayer, I Need Love.

0: Jeffrey Dalliot there, Someday, and before that, Georgia Van Eaton, Touch Me. Bit disco-y, soul-y, that one, wasn't it? Here's Solo Noi. This is a track called Light Rain.
1: There's a light rain coming this morning, blowing from the west. Need for a weather warning, so putting on a coat.

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And before that, we had Solo Noi, Light Rain. You've been listening to the live sessions with Alan here. Thanks a lot for listening. I hope you've all enjoyed the show. I'll be back the same time next week. As I say, a lot of these are just unsigned acts and only get played on shows like this. Here's Reed and the Paper Flowers. This is Shower Faults. Bye for now.

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3: From the Sky News Centre at 11, the man accused of murdering Anne Widdecombe has now been charged with preparing acts of terrorism, including against Reform UK leader Nigel Farage. Joshua Kerry, who's 28 and from Rotherham, was already accused of killing the former Conservative minister at her home in Devon in July. Counter-terrorism policing says the new charge relates to alleged activity from May 2024. Meanwhile, two Iranian men have been charged with preparing acts of terrorism in Manchester on the eve of a Jewish festival. The men, aged 34 and 36, are accused of a plot to target the Jewish community. Both are due at Westminster Magistrates Court tomorrow. Our correspondent, Jonathan Samuels, has been looking at a statement from the Home Secretary.
4: Shabana Mahmood said the pair were Iranian nationals who had arrived in the UK via a small boat in 2020 and 2023. In a statement she wrote, "This news will be deeply distressing for our Jewish communities."
3: The US president says he won't impose a ban on diesel exports. Earlier, G7 countries agreed to release 100 million barrels of diesel and crude oil from emergency reserves. Donald Trump was asked tonight whether that meant an export ban was now off the table.
5: "We were never going to do it. I don't think we're. But basically, Europe was great because they're putting a lot of diesel oil out there. They have diesel. They use diesel disproportionately more than most, and they did a great thing."
3: Buckingham Palace says the King won't apologise for slavery when he visits the Caribbean later this year, but it says he won't shy away from discussing the legacy of Britain's colonial past and the transatlantic slave trade. Footballer Manchester City's confirmed the club is appealing against the Premier League Commission's ruling that it broke financial regulations. The club was found guilty of all charges, including using sham contracts to boost revenues and reduce costs. And England's under-21s have qualified for next year's Euros after a goalless draw with Slovakia in Stoke. The Young Lions will be aiming to win the tournament for the third time in a row. That's the latest. I'm Barry Weir.
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3: We feel really kind of privileged and excited to be here, so we're really keen that people just come and have a nosy and see what's happening and get stuck in.
4: 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To me, it's been a real success, and we're going to carry on with that.
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2: 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Sea. Sea. And the sound of Truly Local Radio for the island. What more could you want? 95.6.

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1: From the Sky News Centre at midnight, a 28-year-old man has been charged with preparing acts of terrorism, including against Reform UK leader Nigel Farage. Joshua Carey from Rotherham in South Yorkshire is accused in relation to activity alleged to have taken place from May 2024 to July this year. Mr. Carey was accused in July of the murder of former Conservative Minister and Reform UK spokesperson Anne Widdecombe. Our correspondent Amelia Harper has a statement from Counter-Terror Police.
2: This investigation has been led by a dedicated team of detectives, analysts and forensic experts working on multiple lines of inquiry, which has resulted in this very serious charge.
1: Two Iranian men have been charged with preparing acts of terrorism in Manchester on the eve of a Jewish festival. The men, aged 34 and 36, are accused of plotting to target the Jewish community. As diesel prices tip over £2 a litre on average in the UK, we're being warned food prices could soon rise as well. Farming, fishing and haulage all rely on the fuel. G7 countries have agreed to release 100 million barrels from emergency reserves. Donald Trump now says that he won't ban US diesel exports. The Chancellor said earlier this week ending the Middle East conflict would help ease all this pressure.
3: We have the stocks we need in the UK. We will do what we can to encourage a peaceful settlement there, because in the end, that's the way that we reduce the conflict, we reduce the pressures, and we will help reduce the prices as well.
1: A crackdown on the extra charges that can quickly add up when we book a holiday could soon come into force. The government's plans would stop parents being charged extra to sit next to their children. Manchester City have confirmed they're appealing a finding that they seriously breached the Premier League's financial rules. The club insists they did nothing wrong, though. And on the pitch matters, Northern Ireland have beaten Ukraine 3-0 in the Nations League in a game played in Slovakia because of the war. Kieran Brown scored twice, including his first international goal. Isaac Bryce got the other one. That's the latest. I'm Barry Weir.
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2: From the Sky News Centre at 1, a 28-year-old man's been charged with preparing acts of terrorism, including against Reform UK leader Nigel Farage. Joshua Kerry from Rotherham in South Yorkshire is accused in relation to activity alleged to have taken place from May 2024 to July this year. Mr Kerry was charged in July with the murder of former Conservative Minister and Reform UK spokesperson Anne Widdicombe. Our correspondent Amelia Harper has a statement from Counter-Terror Police.
3: This investigation has been led by a dedicated team of detectives, analysts and forensic experts working on multiple lines of inquiry, which has resulted in this very serious charge.
2: Two Iranian men have been charged with preparing acts of terrorism in Manchester on the eve of a Jewish festival. The men, aged 34 and 36, are accused of plotting to target the Jewish community. Donald Trump says a ban on US diesel exports was never really on the table. It comes after G7 countries agreed to release 100 million barrels from emergency reserves. The US president had repeatedly said he was considering an export ban. Diesel prices in the UK have now hit an average of around £2 a litre. Paul Wilson is from the Federation of Small Businesses.
4: It's not just diesel and petrol prices that are rising. There's a range of cost pressures that are really affecting small businesses at the moment. You've got electricity, you've got business rates, you've got the cost of employing people. So I think it's really important that the Chancellor can give businesses that breathing space.
2: The Indian pilot who was attacked on an Israel-bound flight says he just couldn't let people die. The captain was attacked by his co-pilot on board the Fly Dubai flight. There are calls for Andy Burnham to scrap tuition fees, with claims students in England finish college or university with more than twice the amount of debt than those in Scotland. Figures show graduates left owing, on average, almost £48,000. And England's under-21s have qualified for next year's Euros after a goalless draw with Slovakia in Stoke. The Young Lions will be aiming to win the tournament for the third time in a row. That's the latest. I'm Barry Weir.
0: Get more local news and weather online at brfm.net.